Good afternoon, Grand County. I'm PK. I'm sitting in for Tom today on his World Beach show. I hope everything's okay for him. It's kind of a last-minute sub. And so we're going to be making this whole thing up as we go. We're going to be we're going to cover a lot of different territory here. We're going to cover everything probably from the 50s and until the 90s. And speaking of covers, my wife, who's my publicist, solicited suggestions from all the people on the list that she tells I'm going to be on the radio. And they all kind of came back that they'd like to hear some covers of known tunes. So I said, okay, I put together kind of a list. I'm not going to be able to vouch for all of them because I haven't had a chance to prepare for it. But we're going to call, kind of see what goes here. First, want to thank everybody out there for an incredible membership drive. We have reached the operational goal, and now we're turning west, as they say here. The FCC has announced a 2026 filing window for new FM translators that would strengthen and extend the signal to Rabbit Ears Pass. So, thanks to an anonymous gift, all donations made at the Kremlin Days on June 20th, that's coming up here this weekend, are going to be matched four times so that we can meet our stretch goal. So, again, thank you very much to everybody that's given so far. You can still make donations on the website, but we've done pretty good so far. Anyway, take a quick look outside before we get to the music. They say

there for you non-aviators. That's out of the west northwest at 16, gusting to 22. Dew point is 25, so you don't have to expect any fog in the morning. Sunrise tomorrow at 5:34. Sunset tonight at 8:33, giving us 14 hours and 59 minutes of sunshine. Currently under partly cloudy skies, it's 70 degrees. Okay, let's get to some music here. Speaking of covers, we're going to start one that was done by a guy named Little Willie back in 1956, and it's been covered by a whole bunch of people, including Tom Jones and Elvis and a few others. This one may sound familiar, but it's a very good version.

0: I usually start out my shows a little more upbeat than that, but those are the two that came to mind. And like I say, this is a last-minute sub, and so I'm kind of putting it together based on suggestions of cover tunes. That was Michael Bolton doing a cover of an old Percy Sledge song from back in the 60s, Man Loves a Woman. And we heard from Peggy Lee doing probably the best-known version of Fever, which was actually a song written back in 1956. But it's been covered by a whole slew of artists, including Elvis and Tom Jones and a few others along the way.
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0: All right, we're going to pick it up just a little bit.

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4: 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I take a drink before I hit the town. And a few other songs in between. 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Really, there's nothing I won't play. That's World Beats on Mondays from 6 to 9 p.m. only on KFFR Winter Park, 88.3 FM, community radio for the Fraser Valley and the headwaters of the Colorado River.
5: World Beats reserves the right to refuse requests for all contemporary country music, lyrics that are FCC non-compliant, and jam songs longer than 20 minutes, especially if it's Fish. Now, don't be a stranger. It
6: really don't matter to me. Well, if you were paying attention, that promo was for the hour I'm filling in right now, and actually going to be filling in for the next hour and a half. So if you're looking for Will Beats, I apologize. He's not unable to make it for reasons I don't know about. He just asked me to sit in, and so that's what I'm doing. Looking over the last 15 minutes, we heard a song from Gordon Lightfoot, one of some of his more early material. It's a cover of a Shel Silverstein and Vince Matthews song. It's one of the few songs that he actually recorded that he did not write. And that's why we played it here. It is, in fact, a cover. We heard Huey Lewis, Shake, Rattle, and Roll off an album called Four Chords and several years ago. That was his tribute to a lot of the music that came out of the 50s. He's got a number of 50s tunes on there, and that one's got a nice little ring to it. And before that, we heard The Rustics, and Feeling All Right, a song Dave Mason wrote way back when he was in Traffic, and it's probably best known by the version of Joe Cocker, but we did it by the Rustics, which was a band that was very big up in the late 60s, early 70s, back in my hometown up in Rochester, NY. And we let it off with a song off the album that a bunch of country artists did as a tribute to the Eagles. That was, of course, Take It Easy, done by Travis Street. We're going to get back to the music here. A little another country cover for somebody.

0: Okay, that's a little bit dated to a degree, but it is in fact a cover of a song that was originally written by a guy, two guys, Holland and Holland and Dozier, and it was written and recorded for the Supremes at Hitsville Studio in Detroit. And yeah, that was taken, that's quite a mashup for the original song, and it's probably back in the days when Quicksilver and Jefferson Airplane and everything else were kind of encouraging, shall we say, a little help in enjoying the music. That was a Vanilla Fudge. Before that, we heard a song by Keith Urban, who's a cover of a John Hyatt song. You might remember that song from the movie The Rookie, and that's where I first got introduced to it. I kind of fell in love with it, so much so that a bunch of guys and I did a cover of that song, and it's called Slow Turnin'. Anyway, there you go. That's some more covers for you. We got some more coming up in a minute.
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1: 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Tickets and information at bluesfromthetop.org.
0: Song for you by James Taylor, which is not just the name of a song, but it's actually the name of a movie, and it's a cover of the song, which is the title track to that movie.

Okay, so that may not sound like a cover, but it actually is. We know it from the Beatles, of course, but it was originally written by Phil Medley and Burt Burns and recorded originally by the Top Notes. And a couple years later, it was then covered by the Isley Brothers. And then, of course, it became by the Beatles. Interesting story like that. They were recording it at one of the last songs of the day. And John really didn't want to do it because his voice was shot. But they recorded it anyway. And I think his voice being shot is kind of what makes that particular tune. Anyway, we also heard from Willie Nelson doing a cover of a Billy Joel song. One of my favorite Billy Joel songs, actually, Just the Way You Are. And another version of a song that it wasn't exactly a cover because John Fogerty was in on it, but Bob Seger helped John Fogerty cover Who Stopped the Rain, and I frankly think that's a whole lot better recording than the original John Fogerty and Creedence version. And The Man Who Shot Liberty Valance comes to us from James Taylor off the That's Why I'm Here LP. Now, that movie was song was actually recorded by Burt Bacharach and Hal David for the movie. But if you've watched the movie, and I would highly recommend it, it's a very good Western if you're into Westerns. It was actually never used in the film. Anyway, the time is 7 o'clock on the nose. 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Got another cover for you that may sound familiar, but then again, it probably doesn't.

0: In the same way that you would never have thought a Supreme song would have been done by Vanilla Fudge, that was a Neil Diamond song done by Deep Purple off an album called Purple Passages, Kentucky Woman. I'm not sure which one I like better. I'm a little bit more of a rocker, so I'd say the Deep Purple one, but it's your call. And before that, we heard the Mamas and the Papas doing My Girl, which was originally done and recorded by the Temptations at the, again, the Motown Studios. It's kind of considered their signature song, but the Mamas and Papas version kind of put that little, not so much a soul Motown sound to it, but a nice little popular music type of thing to it. And before that, we heard another tune that you might not have recognized by the sound, but you probably recognize by the hook to it and the words. White Rabbit, originally done by Gracie Slick and Jefferson Airplane. This one was done by a lady named Molly Tuttle. And before I did the research for coming in today, I'd never heard of them either.
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0: Kind of keeping
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0: Trying again, we're going to kind of keep with the Jefferson Airplane theme. And this was an instrumental they did, but this one's not done by Jefferson Airplane. See if you can figure it out.

0: I'll bet not many people have heard of that particular band. It's called Two Cow Garage. And they were doing my favorite Bruce Springsteen song called No Surrender. I'd never heard of it before I started researching for this show, but there it is. We heard Diamond Rio doing a nice little version of the Eagles song Lion Eyes, written by Don Henley and Glenn Frey. And before that, lead it off, we heard a song from one of my favorite bands from back in my youth, Jefferson Airplane, except it was done by Leo Kottke, probably one of the best 12-stringers of all time.
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4: I'm PK. I got about another 25 minutes here. We've been doing mostly covers, but I'm throwing one in just because I feel like it.

0: Ah, two covers for the price of one. That was Kamaka Wiwu Ole doing both Over the Rainbow and It's a Wonderful World. First one done by, of course, Judy Garland for the movie The Wizard of Oz. And the second one most famously done by the great Satchmo, Louis Armstrong. Before that, we heard from somebody I'd never heard of, Susie Boggess, doing probably one of the best anthems for my generation, Teach Your Children, originally written by Graham Nash and performed by Crosby, Stills, Nash. And I don't think Young was there at that time. And we let it off with a tune that went straight to number one when he recorded it, Frank Sinatra. It's not a cover, Strangers in the Night. It went both number one on both the Billboard Hot 100 and the Easy Listening Station. Anyway, I'm PK. You got Cherry Bomb coming up here shortly. And yeah, let's look
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0: forward to that.
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0: Another cover from a guy who I don't think can sing a song over 70 beats a minute.

That's probably, I think, the third Eagles song we've covered over the last 2 hours, Taken to the Limit. That was done by Etta James, one of the great voices. You're probably more from the swing or big band type of genre, but that was a nice little version of that. And before that, we heard from a guy, like I say, who can't sing over 70 beats a minute, and I've seen him live, and the whole show is 70 beats a minute or less. Randy Travis doing Roger Williams, I think it was, King of the Road, a song I covered long ago with some friends of mine. Anyway, I'm going to turn it over to Cherry Bomb next. I'm PK. I hope Toma's doing okay. I'm sitting in for him at the last minute. Hope you've enjoyed the covers. And stay safe, Green County.

0: Good evening, everyone. It is 8:02 p.m., June 15th. I hope you guys had a great Monday. I know mine wasn't too bad. You know, Mondays are not usually the best, and I had a good one, so I hope you guys did too. 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We are a Grand County community radio located at the headwaters of the Colorado River, streaming worldwide at KFFR.org. Thank you for such an incredible membership drive. We've reached our operational goal, and now we're turning west. The FCC has announced a 2026 filing window for our new FM translator that would strengthen and extend our signal to Rabbit Ears Pass. 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Thank you, everyone.
1: Forecast for Monday, June 15th. Sunny, mostly sunny skies will rule over the skies today and into tomorrow, but today we can't really rule out any drizzles in the afternoon, as there is just a little bit more moisture left over from yesterday. However, at least at the surface, that moisture will start to be kicked out of our area. Along with a drier surface air sort of profile today, we will be dealing with continuations of breezier winds as well as some warmer temperatures, just a little bit warmer than yesterday, and we will continue to have that slightly heightened fire danger into today and into tomorrow, but especially going into Wednesday, that is something that will ring especially true as the National Interagency Fire Center has already put us under a moderate risk, and that moderate risk carries into Thursday. What does that moderate risk mean? It means that there is a moderate risk of significant wildland fire going into about midweek to mid to late this week, especially with how dry it will be at the surface, as well as on Wednesday, temperatures will be widespread in the 80s across the county, as well as gusts of up to 50 miles an hour possible across the county. So we'll be looking at some quite high fire danger going through midweek this week. That means, again, it just sounds like a broken record at this point. Keep an eye on those sparks around dry fuels, because anything that does catch will carry, especially on Wednesday this week. So just keep on practicing caution, because until that monsoon kicks in, we will unfortunately be having the exact same thing happen over and over again with slightly breezy conditions in the afternoon. It's the summer here, so just be careful with those sparks and keep on rolling. Hopefully that monsoon kicks in sooner rather than later. For the latest information, though, always check out my Facebook page, Grand County Weather, or you can tune in my show every Sunday from 3 to 5 p.m.

0: That was Sylvester with You Make Me Feel Mighty Real. And before that, I had Champagne Coast by Blood Orange. Guys, you are listening to DJ Cherry Bomb on KFFR Winter Park and KWTR Fraser. Next up, I got some fun songs for you. Just, I really had some fun with it. Just picked things that made me feel like moving and grooving. So let's go ahead and get back into it. But first, let's listen to some underwriting. Thank you, underwriters.
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same system that's exploiting us, that is taking advantage of everybody. Yeah. But that's the whole story. You have those working with the system getting fucked by the system. You see, it's dumb.

0: That was, of course, Beat It by Michael Jackson. I think we all know that one. Before that, I had Pigeons Playing Ping Pong, their song Melting Lights, and then Soul Jazz Orchestra, Dog Eat Dog. Guys, it is 8:31 p.m. You are listening to me, DJ Cherry Bomb, KFFR, Winter Park, KWTR, Fraser. I want to say a big thank you to some of our donors, people like Patrick Foley, David Svenby, and Jen and Tony Summers. Thank you guys for your awesome donations to get us to our goal. It really means so much for us and for the community as well. Thank you everyone who helped with that. All right. Let's go ahead and get into some underwriters. And next, I got a little Fleetwood and a little Takanaka and just some more great vibes. So stay tuned.
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5: Hello, this is DJ John with your pet pals Pet Report. Kovu and Nuka, named after some of the lions in The Lion King 2, are a bonded pair that would love to find a home together. They are 8-month-old kittens that are short-haired, neutered males. Kovu is a lighter orange color and Nuka is a darker orange. Nuka is a little more reserved than Kovu, but once they get to know you, they both love having your attention. They do get along with certain dogs, but have yet to be around other cats. So we aren't sure about that. Nuka and Kovu will definitely keep you entertained. For more information on these cuties, go to gcpetpals.org or call the Grand County Animal Shelter at 970-887-2988. 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

that was pushed on by the Quantic Soul Orchestra. And before that, I had Santee Alley by La Mom. And then before that was Ripped Open by Metal Explosions by Galt McDermott. And then, of course, I had Lovin' by Balthus and Eric Hilton before that. Guys, it is 9 p.m. on the dot. 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How grand this community is, thanks to all the donations that we got. Again, thank you, everyone. You helped us meet our goal. Thank you, Mary Piper, Allie Oakley, Elizabeth Weller. Thank you guys so much for helping us meet our goal. All right. What do you say? Let's go ahead and get back into that music, guys.

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0: All right, that was A Request to Love You Baby by Donna Summers. I did not realize there was a 16-minute version of that song, so you guys definitely heard a snippet of that 16-minute version. If you want to hear the rest, well, you are free to do that, but I'm going to change it up a little bit. I love that one, but we're going to change up the vibe. Guys, it is 9:35 p.m. I got Mark After Dark waiting. No! Waiting, excited for his turn. And
1: no way.
0: Let's go ahead and play a couple more of my picks, and then we will send it on over to his way. Thank you guys for listening this evening. I had fun jamming and picking the tunes for you, and I can't wait to do it next week. Thank you.
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This is the Monday Night Jam Show. You're listening to KFFI, FM, and K-Water, KWTR, 89.1 and 88.3, respectively. I hope I'm coming through. We're having technical difficulties tonight. Don't ask me to go beyond that, but we are still on with the show. And I'm hoping I'm getting both tracks, right and left, produced to you. If not, call me and I'll find the hammer. In any case, tonight, appreciate you joining us. This is the jazz-oriented Monday Night Jam session, and almost everything we play is on vinyl. If it sounds better, it's because it does. So with that, let's transfer to a different trumpet player at the concert this week that the radio station sponsored at Granby Ranch Bass. A number of people came up to me and talked about our show and appreciated it and said, I want to hear more trumpets, more brass. So I said, okay, you're talking to the right guy.

Yeah. Yeah, that was Freddie Hubbard from the High Blues Pressure album. What a sound. That was before he split his lip. And this is a Monday Night Jam session. You're listening to Mark After Dark. And I want to thank you all for all your contributions and support during our fundraising drive for the last couple of weeks. We have exceeded our goal. And more, we have more supporters who've signed up for contributions than people that show up for the Fraser municipal election, if that tells you anything. So keep up the support and keep voting. Now for another great trumpet player. This is Peter Olsted, originally raised in Evergreen, and before he went off to work for such greats as Maynard Ferguson, Tom Jones. And this is from his solo album he came out with a couple years ago, Come Back to Where You Belong. It's a great piece that is an arrangement on a cover from Sting. Hope you like it.

0: Yeah. That was the great Lee Morgan from the Blue Note recording. Lee Morgan of the same name, Volume 3. That is a clear vinyl pressing. Hope my mic's working. We're having all kinds of weird stuff going on tonight. And all of a sudden that works better. Hopefully you guys can hear me out there. In any case, 1957, and Paul Chambers, G.G. Rice, Benny Golson, clearly, Paul Chambers, Charlie Persip, Hassan's Dream. What a talent. Hey, thanks again for all the support we're getting with the fund drive at KFFR. 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We are broadcasting 525 terawatts between Rabbit Ears Pass and Berthoud Pass and everything in between. Hope you're enjoying tonight. 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

0: Yes, that was from a CD called Three Trumpets, including Art Farmer, Donald Byrd, Idris Suleiman. That was a blues march called Palm Court Alley in F, I believe. And one of my all-time favorite jam type pieces. Ironically and tellingly, that was recorded at the same place where the Lee Morgan record vinyl we played previously was recorded, at the Rudy Van Gelder recording studio in Hackensack, and of course the same year, 1957. This is the Monday Night Jam session with Mark After Dark. Hope you're enjoying our session. I hope my mic is working. And we thank you again for all your support that we've gotten over the last couple of weeks on our fundraising drive, as this is community radio, and it is 10:46 p.m. Thanks so much for joining us.
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Yes, yes, indeedy. Just say no to shitty Mexican music and say yes to Eddie Palmieri. That was from his 1975 vinyl piece, Unfinished Masterpiece. Second chart we played from that absolutely extraordinary piece. It's got everyone from Ron Carter on this recording to Eddie Martinez, Eladia Perez, the conga player, and Tommy Lopez was on bongos. What a percussion section. Just say no to Ranchero and say no to glorified Polish oompa music and say yes to real contrumpetal Latin rhythms like that. Thanks for joining us in Monday Night Jam Session. And let's go to another flavor of Latin by a very, very hot trombone guy. I'm sure you know him.

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1: 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I don't usually go for sushi tacos, but when I do, I go to Don Happy Hour from 4 to 6 p.m.
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4: Well, that piece before the break was Steve Turay playing a chart he wrote called Funky Tea from the Rhythm Within CD of about 1996, I believe. John Faddis, Pharoah Saunders, Herbie Hancock, all were on that. Robin Eubanks, Victor Lewis, et cetera, were all on that track. What a lineup. I happened to see Steve Turay at the New York Brass Ensemble Conference in that year in 1995. And my God, what a scene. When he walked into the hotel, it was like the Red Sea parted. And every kid from high school, everybody from college, every musician wannabe bowed down and was just dying for his autograph. What a nice guy. What a quiet guy, and what a musical contribution he has made in a time when creativity is waning and being new amounts to copying somebody. Again, thanks for joining us, and thanks for contributing to KFFR. Playing all this vinyl takes a lot of good equipment, takes more than one turntable to do it right. Appreciate all your pennies from heaven that were bestowed on us. We had more supporters sign up to support the radio station than vote in the Fraser municipal elections, if that tells you anything. We're going to go do something a little bit different, some pretty hard, straight ahead stuff. This is from a album called Detour Ahead from a old colleague of mine from high school named Chris Payson from New York, where he plays around the Hudson and the city quite a bit to this day. This Rufus Reed is on this piece playing bass. This is a piece called Jackhammer. Chris was a hell of a player. Always has been. I think after he graduated from New England, he went to work for Buddy Rich with folks like Dave Stahl and the like. What a talent. Let's hear what he has to say from

Thank you. Thank you. That was the inimitable Arturo O'Farrell with the African Latin Jazz Orchestra Centennial Suites. That was the opening piece for Mother Africa. How's that for an ensemble? Hey, it's 11:32. You're listening to KFFR FM 88.3 and 89.1 if you're going over Red Dirt Hill. We are a community-supported radio right here in Grand County. Thanks so much for supporting us. As we've been noting, we have got more supporters sign up than vote in the Winter Park and Fraser elections combined. We should run for office. Well, we could raise money. And to that, we really thank you for all your support after all these years. I hope you're enjoying the Monday Night Jam session. Next, we're going to do something a little completely different. It's a classic piece from Art Tatum. Probably late 40s, I'm pretty sure. We're also going to play some Leo Kottke because I like him. And we'll run a couple more ads for our sponsors later on. We're going to close, as we always do, around midnight with the monk tune of the same name. Tonight, the boss man, Maynard Ferguson, will be playing that closing tune. And we might throw in a little Robert Johnson in between times. We're going to play the second piece from his two CD seminal set, following that chart that we played about an hour ago. That it was amazing. It was one guy playing. He sounds like an entire orchestra so far ahead of his time. It took half a century for people to catch up with him. Again, thanks for joining us. If it swings, if it cooks or if it rocks, we play it here in Monday Night Jam Session. It's Monday, so let's all have a good week.

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Yes. Thank you. That was Clark Terry from Clark Terry Live at the Village Gate with, by the way, Kenny Washington and Don Friedman, Jimmy Heath, and Cajita Rivera sitting in on that one. Recall Clark was a mainstay on the Tonight Show band with Johnny Carson and Doc Severinsen. He's played with everyone from he was particularly featured on the bandstand playing Ride with the Severinsen band. What's lesser known is that many of the purported improvisational pieces and figures that Severinsen played were often written by Clark Terry himself. Rest in peace. And also another one of the finest trumpet players ever we're going to close with. Since it's going to be around midnight, here's Maynard, the boss man, playing that same piece. Good night, everybody. Have a great week.

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But I fall out of right. Now I'm trying to find you and playing for playing. Overtime, and if you bip, if you only just wouldn't clap so hard.

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Hello, this is Raimundo. 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

Hola, this is Zachariah Stout, and you are listening to KFFR Winter Park, community radio for the Fraser Valley and the headwaters of the Colorado River, broadcasting at 88.3 FM and streaming worldwide at kffr.org.

Well, it's time for us to do our little theme song now. It's not actually our theme song, but it's a song for Martha White Flower. We're proud to be associated with Martha White Flower, who for a long time sponsored Bluegrass Music. They still have a program on the Grand Ole Opry. We've played on their show there, and they first thought up the name Hot Rise. And we're going to pay them back right now by doing a little commercial that talks about better biscuits, cakes, and pies with Martha White, self-rising flour with Hot Rise.

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1: This is Chica Changa from Redstone, Colorado. 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

It's time for the Grand County Fishing Report, week of May 18th, 2026. The weather has been a roller coaster ride this past week, but the fishing has not slowed down one bit. Lake trout action has remained hot and has been the star of the show. Expecting a busy weekend on the water, hope everyone has a fun, safe, fish-filled holiday weekend. Lake Granby, Stillwater Boat Ramp is open 6 a.m. to 8 p.m. Water temperature is in the low 50s. Lake trout fishing is hot. Target 40 to 70 foot depths with 3-inch natural colored tube jigs. Grand Lake, boat ramps are open 6 a.m. to 8 p.m. Fishing for all species is very good. Target the inlet areas along the edges of the moving water with silver and pink spoons or a brown woolly bugger for the fly anglers for a good action. Fraser River at Tabernash is flowing at 41 CFS. Good rainbow and brown trout action on coronamids and foamback emergers. Keep an eye out for those afternoon hatches and tie on that dry fly. That concludes today's report. Good luck out there, anglers. The Fishing Report is sponsored by Fishing with Bernie Guide Service. 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

0: Folks, we want you to get out your biggest and best welcome for one of the nicest guys and one of the most talented buddies a fella could have. He's a pal of mine, and so it's even more of a treat for me to say, come on out here, Hank Williams!
1: Thank you, Red.
0: Hankety Panky, we sure were pleased to hear that you could fit in a visit to us with your busy schedule and all that, you know?
1: Fit it in, Chucks. Man, I just been waiting for you to ask me back.
0: Well, sir, we've asked you, and ain't that something? Hank, I hope we're going to get a chance to hear that latest hit record of yours called Moanin' the Blues.
1: I just been waiting for you to ask me to do that.
0: Well, I ask you. Well, suppose you sing it.
1: Let's go, boy.
0: Moanin' the Blues.

bank back here in just a few minutes. Doggone if he don't look like he's got another hit on his hand. We're going to get him back in just a few minutes. Thank you a lot.

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1: All right, fellas, stick with me on this.

century and the arrival of friendly fascism. Regrettably, millions will die as before. But just think of the tremendous selection and savings you'll gain. Of course, the loss of freedom and democracy are tragedies, I know. But consider the entertainment value contained within. And to remind you, it is you, the people, who have mandated this course of our fate.

It's a new morning in America. Fresh, vital. The old cynicism is gone.

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1: Hi, it's Jason from Whitler's Barbershop. 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
1: It's time for the Grand County Fishing Report, week of May 18th, 2026. The weather has been a roller coaster ride this past week, but the fishing has not slowed down one bit. Lake trout action has remained hot and has been the star of the show. Expecting a busy weekend on the water, hope everyone has a fun, safe, fish-filled holiday weekend. Lake Granby, Stillwater Boat Ramp is open 6 a.m. to 8 p.m. Water temperature is in the low 50s. Lake trout fishing is hot. Target 40 to 70 foot depths with 3-inch natural colored tube jigs. Grand Lake, boat ramps are open 6 a.m. to 8 p.m. Fishing for all species is very good. Target the inlet areas along the edges of the moving water with silver and pink spoons or a brown woolly bugger for the fly anglers for a good action. Fraser River at Tabernash is flowing at 41 CFS. Good rainbow and brown trout action on coronamids and foamback emergers. Keep an eye out for those afternoon hatches and tie on that dry fly. That concludes today's report. Good luck out there, anglers. The Fishing Report is sponsored by Fishing with Bernie Guide Service. 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

breathless. Well, I shake all over, and you know why. 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
1: Now, it used to be the time, be getting $2 a day, but now we're getting 50 cents, run them down 5 a pay. Time is drawing, yeah. Now can't you see, more and more heavy, yeah. Now, I remember back in time, before we got grown, we danced at sundown, catch a wave from on time. Time is drawing, yeah. Now can't you see, more and more heavy, yeah. Now my mother used to say, this sign would be, we couldn't tell some from one of, no more by the burden of the tree. Time,

It used to be the time to get a corn crop in March, but now we can't get one in June and either July. Time, darling, yeah. Now can't you see more and more every year? Now we used to go to the church just to work for souls.

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was in another lifetime, one of toil and blood. 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

0: Good morning, Brian.
1: Good morning, Ryan.
0: I've got no script to read this morning. It's kind of exciting. It's exhilarating.
1: We got Mick here.
0: We got Mick in the show. It's the last Brian and Ryan for, what, a month?
1: A month.
0: Brian's hitting the road. I will be here. The show goes on. It'll be Don and Ron take the mic for the next 4 weeks. But
1: I'll try and call in, if that's all right. Do you mind if I
0: please do
1: call in? And
0: nothing like Brian with some aviators on the beach.
1: Oh, yeah.
0: Sipping a... Wait, do you have a summer drink for the season?
1: A summer drink for the season,
0: For the summer season, whatever you want to call it.
1: I mean, it's not a drink, but when we go to New York, we drink this stuff called Blue Point Lager. It is the only other... It tastes kind of like Sam Adams, and it is lovely.
0: Nice, okay. That's
1: what than that, same thing I'm drinking now, man. Black coffee.
0: Black coffee. No cream.
1: Put a little bit of honey in it this morning.
0: Cone? I don't know honey in Espanol, but yeah. That's a little pro tip. You got a sore throat or something?
1: Yeah, exactly. Not a sore throat, just a little flavor.
0: Okay.
1: Yeah.
0: Well, it's 6 a.m. here. It's the morning show. It's June 16th, also known as Mike Jenquin's birthday today. So happy birthday, Mike Jenquin.
1: Happy birthday, Mike.
0: He sends us a text every Tuesday morning at 5 a.m.
1: Oh, he does.
0: Yeah, saying wakey, wakey. Big fan of the original Radiohead album, so we played a few songs for Mike from time to time off that. Aside from that, it's going to be a big day. A lot of live music starts up this week. It's the return of Music on the Square, the return of Music in the Park, return of Picnic in the Park, return of Granby.
1: Did I see you Friday night for the high school bands?
0: I did. I'm going to mute Brian's mic here. I was watching the World Cup Friday night, Brian, so I missed the concert.
1: As Nice Rob and I call it, the $11 billion boondoggle.
0: The boondoggle. Isn't that all sports, though, technically?
1: I guess.
0: Aren't they all just corrupt and...
1: So, you know, more to come and buy sell.
0: More to come and buy sell. Buy sell coming up at 7. We've got all the live music that's coming up this week at 8. I believe Devil's Craft returns this weekend as well. We've got Market Report 7:30, History Highlights at 6:30, and the Middle Park Minute High Five for 2 seconds at 6:45.
1: We can do a high five.
0: There we go. That's it. It's a beautiful morning. Get out and enjoy it. We've got Brian. Do you want to tip us off on the theme, or you want to wait till the three songs play?
1: The theme is a great Athens, Georgia band.
0: Ooh, this gets me excited because I know one great Athens, Georgia.
1: There you go.
0: Is it REM?
1: No, it's not.
0: Oh, even better. All right. Well, with that, we're kicking it off with our 60s at 6. You are tuned in to...
1: We don't have a script. What are we going to do?
0: You think I have this memory?
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1: now you're
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1: There you go, brother.
0: 60s at 6.

0: Oh man, what a rousing three-song set. Thanks for perking us up this morning, Brian.
1: Good morning, everyone.
0: Good morning. 60s at 6. What's the theme? Athens, Georgia. I was racking my brain, and I came up with REM.
1: The B-52s, who are also from Athens, Georgia, their song Love Shack, they did not sample any of the first three songs, but all three of those songs they were on record as saying inspired them to help write probably one of the greatest 60s inspired songs of the 80s, Love Shack. Maybe we'll play that one a little later.
0: Love Shack.
1: But yeah, if you really, especially that first one, Dancing in the Streets, same drum beat as at the beginning of Love Shack. Give me some lovin', same kind of guitar buildup as they do in Love Shack. It was really interesting 2.5 hours I spent putzing around the yard listening to this.
0: Nerding out on the B-52s on your Tuesday morning.
1: Absolutely.
0: Love it. B-52s. Band of the show this
1: morning. Kate Pearson.
0: It's time. Joe Rocky Mets update. Mets lackluster. Lost last night. They're currently sitting 5 games out of second to last place. The Rockies, still the worst team in baseball. However, did you see they won 23-9?
1: They exploded.
0: Was that Sunday?
1: 23 runs.
0: 23-9. They beat the A's, and the A's are second place in their division.
1: And the A's are in Las Vegas.

0: Miss Dawn, and every time Dawn opened the swinging kitchen door, you could hear a snippet of the Brewers game over the radio because he had it on like volume 11 back in there.
1: Do you know who Bob Uecker is?
0: Absolutely.
1: Have you seen the trailer for the Uecker movie in theaters this summer? It's like a documentary about Bob Uecker's life.
0: I might actually go to a movie theater.
1: I thought about driving to Denver.
0: I would go see that.
1: Yeah, I'll drive to the Art House in Denver to watch the Bob Uecker documentary movie. Comes out maybe July 17th or 27th.
0: I would go to Denver with you. I'll be back by then.
1: But that reminds me of, he was the announcer for the Brewers. You would open that door back in the day and you hear Uke's voice and you're like entranced and you'd almost want to walk to it and listen to baseball just to listen to Uecker.
0: The Uecker movie. Yeah. We're buying the Uecker movie.
1: World Cup, U.S. won. Brian's mic is off.
0: Woo. Again.
1: World
0: Woo.
1: Cup won. Germany destroyed Curacao 7-1. That was really exciting. And what was the other one? Oh, Iran tied New Zealand. Big upset tie last night.
0: And then they had to get on a plane immediately after the game and fly back to Mexico because we don't want the Iranian national team in our country for 10 minutes longer than they should be.
1: That's
0: a fact.
1: Sure.
0: It's a fact.
1: There was about 20 protesters outside the stadium. So it was definitely a collection of rednecks in Seattle. But you know, yeah. Good for Iran. Still playing soccer. New Zealand supposed to be good this year, so we'll see.
0: Who is the team that tied Morocco that's really good?
1: Sweden?
0: Brazil?
1: No.
0: I think it was Brazil.
1: Oh, I didn't see that one.
0: Brazil tied Morocco.
1: That's a big upset tie. The U.S. will play Australia this Friday at 1 p.m., who Australia defeated Turkey, who was the favorite of the division. So round robin at its finest.
0: Woo!
1: We've got 6:17. We're going to play one song and then check in with our local weather update. It's Beach House.

0: I don't know how he didn't mention it. The Knicks won the championship. Did you watch, Brian?
1: Absolutely.
0: Nice, nice win there. 4-1. First time the Knicks have won it all since, what, 79 or 73?
1: 73.
0: Yeah. And the Carolina Hurricanes won the Stanley Cup. I think it's their probably first time ever, isn't it?
1: Second time. They won it 20 years ago.
0: I didn't realize that back in the aughts, but I was not paying attention to anything. Ski bumming my life away. We have breaking news, Brian.
1: What is...
0: He's back. Whoa. I wish there was some Jaws music.
1: He's back from the Iowa.
0: He has returned. He is alive. He is well.
1: Can we play that Slim Shady song?
0: He will be on the fairway more at hole six of the ridge today. So
1: guess who's back? Back again. Inge's back. Tell a friend.
0: In the heart of rough and tumble, hard scrabble downtown Fraser on his mercury thermometer, local meteorologist Stephen Inge Ingebrigtsen has a very chilly 34.5 degrees this morning.
1: Yes, he does, because I normally wake up early and turn some sprinklers on to try and get a little moisture in the yard out of the well water. And the sprinklers were frozen today.
0: Ice, frost,
1: frozen sprinklers. So I'm waiting for them to thaw out. I'll do it after the show.
0: Take your time this morning, Inge. There's probably frost on the fairways.
1: Do not mow that frosty grass.
0: Stay out of the shade.
1: Ladies and gentlemen, welcome him back. Inge is back in town. Head on out to the golf course and say hello. And put your hands together for Inge's Easy Listening Track of the Week.

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0: such pleasantness. Some Vampire Weekend for your Tuesday morning.
1: I love Vampire Weekend. Man, oh man.
0: It's going back to their self-titled original album, The Kids Don't Stand a Chance.
1: Can Vampire Weekend play Red Rocks and then they play the Euchre movie? Like a 2-for-1?
0: That'd be my perfect night.
1: Yeah, you and I. Can you and I go?
0: Yeah, my perfect. Maybe a matinee to the Euchre movie and then go see Vampire Weekend at Red Rocks.
1: Oh, that'd be great.
0: It is. Oh, thank you, Charlie, for chiming in, too. I didn't catch yesterday the country Cape Verde tied Spain in the World Cup 0-0 for the biggest embarrassment in World Cup history. The Apollo Creed of the World Cup, Spain, draws with Rocky Balboa, Cape Verde 0-0. Nil-nil.
1: On such, the pitch.
0: Such drama, Brian.
1: Such drama. Did they have enough hydration breaks?
0: Boy, that's been a controversy. Hopefully that's nearby.
1: Nice so. Rob says they're having orange slice breaks coming up in the second round.
0: Orange slice breaks. That's a real thing if you're under the age of 8.
1: Real quick, shout out. Thank you, Kelsey, listening in Florida for the donation. We appreciate you very much, Kelsey.
0: Shout out. What's she doing in Florida?
1: That's where she works. She works for the PGA Tour, and they're based out of Jacksonville, so she has to go down there every once in a while. Abe is in doggy daycare right now.
0: Abe
1: is in doggy daycare.
0: Abe Jr. hanging out with us right
1: now.
0: Yeah,
1: we've got Abe. Yeah, we have an Abe kind of lookalike.
0: Inner thigh. On this day, it is time for your history highlights. Thank you, Evan Almeen, for curating this week's history highlights. And on this day, which is June 16th, 6/16/26, we're climbing the 10 digits at a time from 6 to 16 to 26.
1: Here we go.
0: On this day, 1779, Spain declares war on Great Britain. How did that end? Nobody knows. 1846, Pope Pius IX is elected pope, beginning the longest reign in the history of the papacy, 32 years.
1: Pius is a great name.
0: Pius the Ninth, yeah.
1: Pius for a pope, that's a great name.
0: We got the first roller coaster opens, Switchback Railway at, can you name it?
1: Six Flags, New Jersey.
0: Coney Island. First roller coaster ever.
1: Dude, who was the first?
0: 1884.
1: Who's the first dude on it? That's brave.
0: What kind of safety ratings did they have in 1884?
1: Yeah, Coney Island.
0: 1903, the Ford Motor Company is incorporated. Still going strong, 123 years later. 1911, IBM founded on this day. A lot of big companies.
1: Wow.
0: Yeah. Back then, it was called the Computing Tabulating Recording Company. That didn't stick.
1: The CTRM.
0: Yeah. 1977, Oracle Corporation is incorporated.
1: That's a big company.
0: Another massive company. 2010, Bhutan becomes the first country to institute a total ban on tobacco.
1: Good job, Bhutan.
0: Bhutan now having a population crisis. They have too many living people in Bhutan. Bring it back.
1: Send them some Zins. Send them some Zins.
0: Zin to win. If it's your birthday, happy birthday to you. Whose birthday do we got on this day?
1: Here's the first one, and Evan, I'm not doubting you, but this one seems a little out of whack here. On this day,
0: should I stand off the edge of a cliff and yell?
1: In 1829, Geronimo was born.
0: Geronimo!
1: How do we know that? Was there a notary at his place of birth on the plains of America in 1829? Do we know it was? Did they even have a calendar?
0: Well, Dave was around. Dave, could you fact check that
1: Dave's catching strays.
0: DJ Dave, if you could fact check
1: that for us. Oh, my goodness. I just lost it all.
0: Check your high school yearbook to see if Geronimo was in there.
1: I'm not saying any of this, Dave. This is all DJ Ryan. 1890, Stan Laurel of Laurel and Hardy.
0: Laurel and Hardy, yeah.
1: 1934, Jane Henson, co-founder of the Muppets.
0: I believe wife of Jim Henson.
1: I believe so.
0: Yeah.
1: 1938, an author, Joyce Carol Oates. Is she an author?
0: Yeah.
1: You're the book guy, an author.
0: American classical, modern classical.
1: 1947, your boy Al Cowlings.
0: The ultimate bro.
1: Hey, OJ, you need a ride? I got you, man.
0: You killed someone and you need a bro to help you figure things out. You call Al Cowlings.
1: You call Al Cowlings. It's
0: funny.
1: He's
0: got a nice vehicle.
1: 3 days ago in 1994 was the big car chase. It was June 14th, 1994. 1959, American wrestling icon, the Ultimate Warrior. 1970, he can't go golf at that club in San Diego anymore.
0: Yeah.
1: Phil Handsy Hands Mickelson.
0: Old lefty.
1: Did you hear about this?
0: No.
1: He has been practicing at this golf club in San Diego in his hometown for decades. And he got kicked out last week because of inappropriate contact with a female employee. They kicked Mickelson out.
0: Lefty. What? Say it ain't so.
1: Got handsy with a car girl.
0: Yeah. Legendary golfer.
1: 1971, Tupac Shakur.
0: Is he dead?
1: No, he's still alive.
0: Still alive.
1: Still alive. Wow. He'll be at Blues at the Top June 24th with Queen of the Blues, Maria Chavez. 1977, Cubs hero, Kerry Wood, 20 strikeout man.
0: Yeah, one of my favorite newspaper headlines of all time. I think it said, Mets get good wood on Cubs rookie.
1: There was a headline in the New York Post that said, after the Spurs lost, it was like, oh no, it was after OG Anunoby's tip-in. And the New York Post headline was just the tip.
0: Just the tip.
1: With a picture of Ananobi.
0: The New York Post that did the last one, too, right. Man.
1: 1981, Ben Queller? Who's Ben Queller?
0: Ben Queller, indie musician and collaborator with our boy Ben Folds.
1: Interesting. And in 1999, arguably the greatest wide receiver in the game right now, Minnesota Vikings' Justin Jefferson.
0: Oh, Justin Jefferson. We've got two songs to commemorate do we get Gary Roberts in there as well?
1: Oh, we've got some written down here. Yeah. Thank you for this notebook.
0: We've got two more as well.
1: Stand by here, guys.
0: We're going to celebrate the birthdays of June 16th.
1: June 16th, 1954, the Boomtown Rats guitarist Gary Roberts was born. And in 1969, hip-hop pioneer MC Ren of the band NWA.
0: NWA.
1: He was born as well.
0: Can't say it. Spelled out on air. But,
1: no, we won't. NWA. But happy birthday, MC Ren. Happy birthday, Gary Roberts. Happy birthday, Ben Queller.
0: And Mike Jenquin and Matt Landers. We're celebrating all the birthdays today. And doing so, we're going to celebrate the state of Minnesota with a song called Ope. And then we're going to celebrate Gary Roberts of the Boomtown Rats. Here it is, I Don't Like Mondays. KFFR 88.3 The Morning Show.

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Don't forget, there's room for only one Dick at this table, and that Dick is me, Dick McDonald.

0: Ending the way it began, sharply.
1: I bet you Justin Jefferson comes out of the tunnel to that song.
0: No, but Kirk Cousins did.
1: I bet you
0: until he got traded.
1: J.J. McCarthy does.
0: That would be a more fitting one. Ope by Cuckoo. Minnesota Nice. What else we have there? I Don't Like Mondays by the Boomtown Rats.
1: Kids Don't Stand a Chance by Vampire Weekend.
0: Yeah, and our boy Dick McDonald cheered us up for a Tuesday morning.
1: Thanks. Thanks, Dick McDonald.
0: Thanks, Dick McDonald. It is 6:45 a.m.
1: We are so juvenile.
0: And now your Middle Park Minute with Coach Cepola.
1: We're on summer break, kids. There's no Middle Park Minute. I guess the weight room's been busy. The cross-country team did some intervals yesterday.
0: That was your Middle Park Minute with Coach Cepola.
1: Thank you.
0: So much to do. So little to do, so much time.
1: So much time. We have to work on Chloe's art project today, actually.
0: Ah.
1: Yeah, her AP art project.
0: Does that mean she didn't pass and this is what she has to do to get the grade?
1: No. Oh. We put it together. Shout out Andy Brumenschenkel for helping us with it. Just long enough for it to be submitted. And then I guess as soon as it was submitted, it kind of fell apart. So we got to get to work and put that back together with some Gorilla Glue, some baling wire, and a whole lot of love.
0: Hey, if baling wire's involved, it's going to be a good one.
1: Yep, we'll make it work.
0: We just did birthdays. I think it was Saturday this past weekend. Boy George turned 65, declared eligible for Medicare. Boy George.
1: Do they have Medicare in Britain?
0: What's more surprising? That's fair. Yeah. I think he lives here now. But what's more surprising, that he lived to 65 or that we're still talking about Boy George? I don't know.
1: Yeah, I don't know which one's more surprising on that one.
0: So there it is, celebrating Boy George's 65th birthday. Really, I don't know, he was maybe a two-hit wonder, but this was the big hit. It's Karma Chameleon.

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1: This is David McKnight with another tragic story. This one time, my buddy's brother-in-law pulled out hot coals out of the stove and thought, hey, why not dump these straight into a plastic bucket? He placed it lovingly on a wooden deck next to 5 cords of firewood, like he was building a campfire on purpose. Guess how that turned out? When disaster strikes, we're there when you need us.
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0: The Walkmen, four provinces off their 2012 album, You and Me, Brian.
1: Sounded good.
0: It did sound good. Liven up this program. Hey, it's 6:55 a.m. In 5 short minutes, we'll have our buy-sell. But first, a quick weather update. It's going to be the most gorgeous summer day today. Mostly sunny and 73 degrees.
1: Got a little bit of wind in the afternoon.
0: Breezy afternoon.
1: Breezy afternoon. So throw your sprinkler water early this morning.
0: We've got a windy Wednesday tomorrow. Mostly sunny with high winds. 76 degrees tomorrow. Rain enthusiasts, be patient. Wait a week. It's going to just be gorgeous in low 70s and sunshine to partly cloudy for the next 6 days. But then Sunday, some isolated thunderstorms may roll in.
1: Great.
0: High. Great. Around 69. Rain dance. Do
1: it,
0: your rain.
1: It rained for 38 seconds on Sunday afternoon.
0: Yeah, it was a quick, about, I don't know, how many hits of lightning, and then one little open up, and then right back off.
1: I was at the golf course practicing my horrible, horrible golf swing, and there was lightning all around, and some kid came up to me and goes, is they going to pull us in? And I go, they'll blow the horn. Don't worry about it.
0: I know watering restrictions are in place, so we just went into stage one fire ban this past
1: week. Yes, stage one fire bans.
0: Yeah, so
1: we should be in stage 10 fire bans, but stage one fire bans.
0: Yeah, be a responsible steward. Stage one, I believe, is still open flame in a ring in a designated campground.
1: Yes, pretty much.
0: Not the rock ring out in the backcountry. That does not count.
1: No, but if you've got like a steel ring or something like this.
0: Idlewild Campground, go ahead. Enjoy your fire, but... maybe not for long with a forecast.
1: Just be super careful about it. You know, if you think you've poured enough water on it, double it.
0: Leave your fireworks at home this year.
1: We don't need the fireworks. A couple of weeks, we'll start debating drone shows and laser shows like we do every year.
0: We're going to have a 500 drone show this year.
1: It's going to look awesome.
0: It will look awesome. All right, we got one more song, and then we will. How do you feel about they might be Giants?
1: Jake Mickel. Shout out Jake Mickel. That's his favorite band.
0: It is his favorite band. He's followed them all over.
1: Yep.
0: And here they are.

0: Yo, man, it's a lot of brothers out there flaking and perpetrating, but scared to kick reality.
1: Yo, Dre, you've been doing all this dope producing. You had a chance to show them what time it is.
0: So what you want me to do?

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0: O-R-G. It's 7:05 a.m. Thank you to NWA and happy birthday to MC Ren of NWA. Great track, by the way. I don't know the NWA catalog as thoroughly as they should, and that was a fantastic song.
1: I know the NWA hits catalog because I am a middle-aged white guy from northern New Hampshire.
0: Fair.
1: But I don't know them in depth. I don't know them in depth. I'm sure it's a lovely range of music.
0: I would like to think that the NWA was influenced by the B-52s, who were influenced by Spencer Davis Trio.
1: All those bands we played. So we played Express Yourself, the original. Can you pull that up on the Spinitron? Who sang the original Express Yourself?
0: I do have that right in front of my face.
1: Back in like 1965.
0: Express Yourself, Charles Wright.
1: Charles Wright. We played that on the 60s at 6, and then we played a little more updated version by the NWA West Coast rap group for our soft hop track of the week. We're just keeping it connected, ladies and gentlemen. Keeping it connected.
0: Thanks for your patience. It's time for our Edmund Rudell inspired buy-sell segment of the show, and this week's buy-sell is brought to you by...
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1: Thanks, Grand Foundation, for sponsoring our little segment today.
0: Yeah, thank you, Grand Foundation. That inspires my first one. Grand Classic this weekend.
1: Golf tournament,
0: one of the biggest fundraisers of the year on the golf course. Friday and Saturday at Pole Creek and Grand Elk. I'll be golfing in it. I love it. Amazing event. But are you buying or selling? Most golf tournaments are scrambles where all four players hit their ball and you find the best ball, then you all play from there.
1: Absolutely.
0: This tournament is everybody plays their own ball and then you keep track of the best two scores each hole. So it's best ball, not scramble format.
1: Yeah, best ball. Best ball. I'm not good enough to play best ball.
0: That's the question, though. It's a fundraising tournament. Half the golfers out there aren't good enough to play a best ball tournament. It's not.
1: I'm going to push back a little bit on you. I would go 75% of the golfers aren't good enough. That should be a scramble. Yeah. My brother, who's actually pretty good, likes best ball, but that's when he plays in these tournaments where it's not a fundraiser. It's like an actual competition, and there's some good players.
0: By day two, I'm getting tired, and it'd be nice to take a drive off if someone hit a good one and just go up and drop my ball there. But
1: yeah, if the first person just nukes one, you're like, we're good, and just keep on keeping on.
0: On the flip side, you get to handicap yourself. So if you got a 30 handicap, then all of a sudden you get two strokes off on a hole. If you somehow par that hole, you just got an eagle. So there is some fun to be had with the format as it is.
1: The sandbagging handicaps.
0: Great tournament. Always so sold out, always a waiting list to get in, and all supporting Grand Foundation. But yes, I kind of wish it was a scramble. I just get tired after 2 days of golf.
1: I'm buying a scramble, selling the best ball. Here we go. Let's start off with a one we talked about a little bit last week, and we never got to it. Kiss, Marry, Kill.
0: Uh-oh.
1: Kiss, Marry, Kill, DJ Ryan.
0: Haven't killed anything recently.
1: Kiss, Marry, Kill, Drew Carey's shows.
0: Oh, no.
1: Drew Carey started his career with the great Drew Carey Show back in the mid-90s. And then he was the host for an incredibly funny improv show, Whose Line Is It Anyways? And right now he is the host of The Price is Right. Kiss, Marry, Kill, Drew Carey's television career, I guess.
0: Oh, man, this is a tough one.
1: Because you're a Drew Carey guy.
0: Yeah, big Drew Carey fan. A huge Price is Right. My roommate and I would actually schedule our class schedules around The Price is Right in junior of college there. So I'm going to go marry Price is Right because that's just something that should be a part of our lives until the end of time.
1: You're going to marry The Price is Right.
0: I'm kissing Drew Carey Show because I
1: kissing
0: love the Drew Carey Show.
1: The old 1990s set in Cleveland Drew Carey Show.
0: I can't remember her name in the show. Kim or Kate. I was always in love with Kate from the Drew Carey Show.
1: And the guy who was in Napoleon Dynamite. Oh, Diedrich Bader. Diedrich Bader was funny, too.
0: Rex Kwando.
1: Yeah.
0: We're killing Whose Line Is It Anyways?
1: Wow.
0: I feel bad about that because it was such a great improv show. It was awesome. All three are wins, but yeah, we're killing him, the improv show.
1: It's a bold statement.
0: Yeah, it is.
1: All right.
0: Statement.
1: Drew Carey celebrating the...
0: And don't forget to have
1: 30-year career of Drew Carey.
0: Remember to have your pets spayed and neutered.
1: Please do. Mick, you listening?
0: Pardon me, Mick. He's already been... let's see here. So SpaceX IPO came out on Friday. It's been big news. It's been surging the last couple of days. And so let me get this guy's name down.
1: Elon Musk.
0: Voyager Technologies CEO was coming on interviewing about the future of SpaceX and what should be accomplished and says we will be living and working on the moon in 5 years.
1: Negative. Absolutely negative.
0: Are we buying that?
1: Absolutely not.
0: We can't. Don had a good, but we can't get a gondola to town probably in the next 5 years. And yet somehow we're going to be living and working on a moon that hasn't even been walked on in what, 40 years?
1: Since the 70 something. Yeah. No, we're absolutely selling. The only reason that guy said that is to try and bump his stock and bump his IPO up. It's
0: I was gonna
1: absolute
0: say,
1: my initials. Get out of town.
0: If I owned Voyager Technologies, I might be selling right now because I'm like, I don't know if that guy's got his head
1: you
0: on.
1: You might be literally selling.
0: Yeah.
1: Breaking news this morning, very early this morning from across the pond. Are you buying or selling? The new Serena and Venus Williams are going to, they have officially declared they're going to be playing doubles at Wimbledon. Serena's coming out of retirement. Venus has been playing on and off. What would you do if you saw the Williams sisters across the net from you at Wimbledon in round one?
0: I'd tremble.
1: I'm buying
0: my racket
1: this.
0: And I'd walk home. Yeah,
1: this is awesome.
0: As a spectator, I think it's awesome.
1: This is fantastic.
0: Yeah, this is like Tiger Woods coming back to the Masters and winning it a couple years ago.
1: You know, 100%.
0: One of the all-time greats, the Michael Jordan of tennis. The two of them are coming out of retirement. This is awesome.
1: It's going to be great. We are buying that pro Wimbledon.
0: Their children will be watching from the stands. Yep. You know, it's going to be incredible. Yep. Knicks did win the national championship. Congrats to the Knicks. What do we say? 53 years.
1: 53 years.
0: Drought. And now that you're just plastered with all the Ben Stiller and Timothy Chalamet and Taylor Swift all in the locker room.
1: Tracy Morgan.
0: In the locker room, spraying champagne on the players. They're holding the trophy. Do we need celebrities celebrating with the team after the game?
1: Get out.
0: Yeah.
1: Sell.
0: Just another reminder of how poor we all are and how...
1: Act like a fan. Cheer from your front row seat. But you shouldn't be going into the locker room. The locker room is sacred. You shouldn't be going into the locker room and spraying champagne. I don't care if you bought it. I don't care if it's that Dom Perignon stuff. Stop it. Sell.
0: Timothy Chalamet is literally up to about the belly button of the guy standing next to him in the locker room yelling, I'm not an athlete. I got a stunt double for that. And you're just like, oh, man.
1: Yeah. And Ben Stiller has...
0: I'm losing my excitement.
1: Ben Stiller hasn't had a good movie in 20, probably since the Knicks won last. So he should sit down, too. Get out of town. It's embarrassing. New development.
0: Please.
1: A new development from America's Heartland. The Pizza Hut Corporation has decided to
0: bringing back the Book It program?
1: They did. Dave and I talked about that when you were gone.
0: No
1: but
0: way.
1: Yeah, they're bringing back Book It. We know this, but they're taking 80 of their restaurants and redecorating them back to 1995. The Tiffany lamps, the red roof. Instead of these modern sterile Pizza Huts, they're taking 80 of them and turning them back into dine-in, salad buffet bar, sit-down, red cups restaurants. What do you think about Pizza Hut going retro this summer?
0: This is a two-parter because I actually didn't know they had ever gone away from that. I haven't been in a Pizza Hut since college, and
1: the
0: I
1: new
0: thought
1: Pizza
0: they
1: Huts
0: were still that way.
1: No, they're all takeout. Oh. They're all modern. They're all super, super sleek and... and computerized and stuff. So, yeah,
0: well,
1: they're going
0: back. I'm 100% back. Buying it because, man, if I could go back and hit that lunch buffet at a Pizza Hut, I'd be stoked. We used to go do that in college. We'd fill up a to-go box from the lunch buffet, and I could eat lunch for 5 straight days.
1: There you go.
0: Evan knows what I'm talking about.
1: I might do this on the road trip starting next week. I might try and find a retro Pizza Hut and just sit down for an hour with a nice cup of Coca-Cola and a salad bar buffet and the Pizza Hut buffet. I think this is awesome. Go Pizza Hut, go.
0: My last one's local. Speaking of which, the Smokehouse used to be a Pizza Hut.
1: It did.
0: Remnants of that.

0: Three or four sets of footers with what it looks to be electricity going into them. So I'm not 100% sure. That's what, are we buying or selling? Is it going to be a well-lit
1: I am buying a well-lit Fraser River Trail. That does not bother me at all. I think that's a great idea.
0: You could be right, but the spacing looks like it's going to be lights going on. So yeah.
1: I'm buying a well-lit Fraser River Trail. If they get those lights that shine straight down, they don't shine up, they shine down. I don't think that's a big deal at all.
0: I try and remember all the different nights that I'd be on my bike going home with a mild case of inebriation,
1: and there's that S-turn
0: pitch black,
1: and there's
0: the
1: S-turn
0: lit though, but there's a light on
1: the S-turn wasn't lit when I biffed it a couple of years ago.
0: Either way, it'd be so dark, all you could see was stars, and you couldn't see, and you would go from one side of the trail and you'd hit the dirt, and then you go to the other side of the trail and you're back and forth all the way to Fraser, and to have a nice little gentle lighting on that would be pretty fantastic.
1: I think we have to be careful about this though. I think we have to make sure it's that, like, those special lights that shine down and are like dark sky certified,
0: really, and pollute the whole thing to have it up.
1: Right, and hopefully they're solar.
0: We don't need a tubing hill for the Fraser River Trail.
1: No, we do not need the tubing hill for the Fraser River Trail. That was a good one to end on.
0: Thank you. That's a good one to end that on. Is the buy sell for the week of June 16th, 2026. Thank you to the Grand Foundation for sponsoring the segment this week, and for the big Grand Foundation Grand Classic coming up this Friday and Saturday at Polk Creek Golf Course and Grand Elk Golf Course.
1: Should be fun.
0: Should be fun indeed.
1: Unless you're playing the back nine of Grand Elk. That ain't fun.
0: Well, it's gopher. You're gopher shooting or whatever.
1: Exactly.
0: It's how did I forget the movie already? Bill Murray and
1: Caddyshack.
0: Caddyshack, yeah. With that, it's time for our Ben Folds track of the week. We mentioned earlier it's the 45th birthday for Ben Queller this week, and he did a collaboration album with Ben Folds, Ben Lee, and they called it The Bends. And so here are The Bends with Just Pretend.
1: Here we go.
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0: the lovely Miss Lucius, new track, new-ish track. Dug that song. It's been growing on me. It's a little bit different pace, but yeah, I'm into it. That's Lucius with Neighbors. We had Dinosaur Jr. with Garden and the Bends. Just Pretend, Brian.
1: That's an old one, but no one listens to it much.
0: The Bends?
1: The Dinosaur Jr.
0: Ah, yes. Yeah. Yes, indeed. So we've got one more song to play for you, and then we will check in with our weekly market update.
1: Love the market update.
0: Oh, are you excited?
1: I'm excited.
0: Grip and rip, baby. SpaceX is on the market.
1: Woo.
0: Here's some Rogue Wave. It's Lake Michigan.

0: Great little track there. That's Rogue Wave with Lake Michigan, as heard from the movie The Secret Life of Walter Mitty. Speaking of Ben, hey, Ben yeah. Stiller, there's a good movie.
1: That How
0: movie
1: long was ago was The Secret Life of Walter Mitty?
0: Probably about 10 to 15, though.
1: 10 to 15 sure. years ago.
0: Yeah, he hasn't been relevant probably since that movie. I'm trying to think of the last.
1: Don't go in the locker room. The locker room is sacred. I'm a coach. I'm sorry. That's the answer.
0: The locker room is sacred. Hey, it's 7:31 a.m. You're tuned in to KFFR, The Morning Show with Brian and Ryan. 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
1: Nice new hat you got there, buddy.
0: Yeah, thank you. we've got, let's see here. We're going free form on this market report, Brian. So
1: love it. Love it.
0: Feel free to chime in because I have not prepped any of this. So
1: I will chime in on the market report.
0: If I stutter and stammer, it's okay.
1: I'm a money guy.
0: The 0.7 returns that the S&P 500, NASDAQ, and Dow each posted for the week didn't come easily as stocks sold off on Wednesday before rebounding on Thursday and Friday. The modest overall results left the indices below their record levels recorded in the first few days of June. Those records were all approached, if not surpassed, yesterday with a very strong day in the market following the agreement signed between the U.S. and Iran.
1: The agreement to open up the Strait of Hormuz.
0: Yes.
1: So,
0: and consequently, well, talk about
1: have we opened it yet, though?
0: Great question. Our ship's getting through.
1: Our stay ship's tuned actually today. Going through. Okay, yeah,
0: stay tuned today. All eyes will be watching that, and that will have a big indication how the market continues to perform.
1: All right.
0: A consumer price index report showed inflation running at 4.2% in May, the highest level in more than 3 years.
1: So it's higher than it was. This is the highest it's been for 3 years.
0: Correct.
1: And 3 years ago, Sleepy Joe was in office.
0: 2023. Correct.
1: All right. Do the math, kids.
0: Despite the rise in the annual rate, the month-to-month change eased slightly compared with April CPI figure. And if you take out energy costs, the rest of the categories are relatively stable. So right now, all inflation is really tied to energy. Will there be trickle down? Won't there be? Yet to be determined.
1: So can I push back a little
0: bit
1: here?
0: Please do, Brian.
1: So I've heard on NPR and this station, and if you take out energy, the inflation's actually okay.
0: Mm-hmm.
1: You can't take out energy.
0: Well, they say food and energy, which, right, you can't.
1: You can't take out food and energy. Those are like the two most important things. We can take out guinea pigs and soybeans, but you can't take out food and energy. That's what everyone spends their money on.
0: That is the common argument on the core CPE. How can you take out two of the most vital things to our livelihoods?
1: Unbelievable.
0: Unbelievable indeed.
1: I was not an economics major. I was an evolution major.
0: Yep. So on the flip side, gas prices, we talked about, we're seeing the number 3 in front of the sign.
1: Yeah, Granby's 388 down at Sinclair and Granby.
0: The European Central Bank raised its benchmark interest rate for the first time since 2023, lifting its inflation forecast and downgrading its economic growth outlook. In announcing Thursday's widely expected quarter-point rate hike, ECB policymakers cited inflationary pressures, elevated energy prices, and the Middle East conflict. That brings us to our Fed chair, the two-day U.S. Federal Reserve
1: Who's
0: meeting.
1: Who's our Fed chair? It's not Jerry Powell anymore.
0: Kevin Warsh. Yep, he's presiding over his first meeting this week.
1: K-Dog!
0: The two-day U.S. Federal Reserve meeting that's scheduled to conclude on Wednesday will be the first session led by Kevin Warsh, who's taking over as Fed chair after his nomination cleared Congress last month. While the Fed is expected to keep interest rates unchanged, Warsh's post-meeting news conference and an updated policy statement could offer clues about current market expectations for a potential rate hike by the year end.
1: So Kevin's given a press conference.
0: Yep, they always do.
1: And that's tomorrow?
0: Wednesday, yeah.
1: Wednesday, that's tomorrow.
0: On that windy Wednesday.
1: Kevin's going to talk, and we'll get some insight to this. Okay, all right.
0: Oil prices continue to take cues from developments in the Middle East, with U.S. crude jumping more than 3% on Wednesday last week after some bombs were shot, only to fall on Friday after the lowest level since mid-April. Oil climbed above $93 per barrel on Wednesday, trading at $84 a barrel on Friday. And then after the agreement was signed on Sunday, oil was down 5% yesterday and is now trading at $77 per barrel. So significantly down from $93 it was last Wednesday.
1: That's good. That's good.
0: Costco gas, currently in the mid-3s. Brian and I are forecasting, will we see the 2 in front of gas in Denver July 4th.
2: I think we will see a two. I don't know by July 4th, but yeah. I think before the end of the summer.
0: The Strait of Hormuz stays open. I think we will. If it doesn't, we'll see.
2: So the barrel. So I've got all these barrels of crude oil in my garage.
0: Is that from you just doing oil changes on your truck?
2: No, I keep them like gold bars, and I've lost money on them. Nuts. Lost 5% on them.
0: Yeah, what was it? Oil at one point, and I can't remember what year during COVID, it was -$38 a barrel.
2: Yeah, I was.
0: So somebody would pay you to take the oil and put it in your garage.
2: I was taking a bath. Yep.
0: Gold just has been stagnant this year. After a big surge last year, gold and silver prices have fallen back to earth. Gold continues to trade right around $4,300 per ounce. And our boy Damon, Matt Damon's preferred cryptocurrency, Bitcoin, is up roughly 5% from last week. However, still down just under 50% from its all-time high, trading at $66,000.
2: It's going to bounce back when the Odyssey opens.
0: Oh, that's fair.
2: Yeah, because Damon's going to be all over the screen.
0: The Odyssey. That's going to be a buy-sell coming up soon. Is it worth going to the theater to see the Odyssey?
2: Oh, I don't know. That's supposedly a big movie. I hear Ben Stiller's in it.
0: Any Christopher Nolan movie seen in theater, his richness of sound and ambiance is second to none, so I would highly recommend that one.
2: All right.
0: But yeah, that is your weekly market update sponsored by Wealth Management Services.
2: Thanks, Wealth Management.
0: You to stop in to discuss your investment and retirement future.
2: And pick up a decaf.
0: A decaf and decaf refills.
2: Decaf refills all day long. Is Mick coming to work today?
0: Mick is coming to work today.
2: Come see, guys. 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It'll make your day that much better.
0: He's in full sploot. Just don't bring your dog. Leave him at home.
2: Yeah, leave your dog at home. Mick is very protective.
0: It's time for our Tom Phipps Inspired New Music's Tracks of the Week. Tom's Cabin coming up at 8:30 a.m. this morning. And we've got three great songs. We're going to go a little different direction with the first one. A band or guy I know, or I've listened to, Hermanos Gutierrez. It's all instrumental, but it's got a great vibe to it. So here he is with Canto Andino. Hearing it first on The Morning Show, KFFR.

0: Three brand new tracks. Nothing like whipping out the tenor saxophone. It's Charlie Sheen Reaches Out to the Feds, the new track by the Mountain Goats.
1: Go Mountain Goats.
0: Great name, okay song.
1: Yeah, that was an okay song.
0: The trancy, She's Green is the band. That's a new track called Grays. Kind of a poor man's beach house. We opened the show earlier with some beach house.
1: I liked beach house better.
0: Yeah, likewise. And then what did we kick that off
1: the
0: with?
1: Instrumental.
0: Hermanos Gutierrez. Yeah, great new track there too. So that's your new music tracks of the week. It's 7:48 a.m. here on The Morning Show. Jumping up to Winter Park Resort. Do we know if they've started opera yet?
1: They have not started opera yet.
0: Okay, but Winter Park Resort is operating. Do you downhill ever?
1: No.
0: No, you don't, nor do I.
1: Did you hear about Lindsey Cargi's collarbone?
0: Yeah.
1: That's why I don't downhill.
0: Yeah, best of wishes, surgery yesterday, and she's on the mend. So.
1: She is on the mend. I saw an x-ray of her collarbone last night on the internet, and whew, yeah. I'll stick to Lower Cherokee.
0: Gross. Well, Ryan and I are going to scramble here and try and get the live musics that are all coming out and going on this week in Grand County. Excited for it. I believe Picnic in the Park is waking up tonight, not next week. We'll find out soon.
1: You want to play a song and then do a little, get the IT on the research, and then we'll talk about it after one song?
0: Let's get it. I was trying to see if we could find out when Opry picks up at Winter Park Resort, but it looks like they're still living in winterland up there. So a couple more songs to play, and we will have a full list of music for you.
1: Get out your legal pads, ladies and gentlemen. It's extensive.
0: It's The Suburbs, Turn the Radio On.

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0: Couple great requests there. Thank you, Charlie and Evan. That song, MJ Lenderman, and the track was She's Leaving You, Brian.
1: Uh-oh.
0: Beth texted. Thesaurus Rex, Buy Your Time. Thank you, Evan, for that request. That was actually a great track. I did not know what that was. That was a new track.
1: Excellent 8 o'clock track.
0: Yeah, I could have slipped that in for the new track of the week. Nice little poppy punk.
1: Mm-hmm.
0: Yeah, digging it. And then The Suburbs, Turn the Radio On, kind of echoes of David Bowie.
1: I really liked that song.
0: That was a good track, yeah. It's 8:03 a.m., and that means it's time to say thanks for tuning in to KFFR Winter Park, Grand County Community Radio, located at the headwaters of the Colorado River, broadcasting at 88.3 FM and streaming worldwide.
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0: The show will not be taking a hiatus, but Brian will be. We're going to be taking a little sabbatical from Brian and Ryan in the morning. And
1: a week from today, I will be in southern Missouri.
0: Mixing it up. Southern Missouri, doing a solo road trip with your dog, Miles.
1: Miles and I are doing our vision quest. We are driving to New York, but we're trying to avoid I-70 as much as we can.
0: Brian doesn't do airplanes, and he also apparently doesn't do interstates.
1: And I'm not doing digital maps. Oh, I got an atlas and paper maps. Miles and I are going to go analog the whole way back to New York.
0: Everything's analog, but you should podcast this for us. That would be entertaining. So, yeah. How many wrong turns, swear words, and how far out of your way will you accidentally go? Yet to be determined.
1: Wish me T's and P's to me next week, please.
0: Oh, boy. It's 8 a.m. Let me stretch and yawn here before we get into...
1: We have to do the Brian music? And Ryan... Community calendar light.
0: Brian and Ryan, community calendar light, doing our best. As it always is, in the mud season, the only activities going on are at the Fraser Valley Library, so I can't shoot them down. Read to your dog today from 3:30 to 4:30.
1: Great.
0: Yeah, so Mick. Great. Mick, if we got time, we might go read a book together from 3:30 to 4:30.
1: Mick would read the Napping House would be Mick's book today.
0: It's Pride Week in the U.S., and so Fraser River Beer Co. has Pride Game Night tonight going on. Tomorrow is the Pride... what's that, Camber Brewing? Pride Trivia? Pride Week, Color Me Drunk.
1: Color Me Drunk.
0: Then we have Pride Karaoke tomorrow night at Devil's Craft. Devil's Craft not doing live music. Closed Friday for a private event. But Sunday, they'll be doing their Pride Week drag show. Tickets on sale. That's usually a pretty hyped up event and pretty entertaining. So check that one out Sunday. Devil's Craft, located in downstairs Cooper Creek Square, the nightclub venue and barbecue restaurant. Also at Cooper Creek Square, they're firing up their music series on Friday nights this week. That's from 6 to 8 p.m. this Friday. It's the Strange Birds. And they started their summer Saturday music series last weekend. And this Saturday will be Leafy Greens Band. That's from 4 to 6 p.m. So a little later on Friday night so the second homeowners can get to town and enjoy the music. Tuesday, Picnic in the Park begins next week.
1: That's in Fraser.
0: Week. Yeah, downtown Fraser. Thank you. Picnic in the Park, downtown Fraser is next week's start. Granby Ranch has Good for Nothing Thunder Mountain Boys tomorrow, Wednesday night, 5 to 8 p.m.
1: That's a long set.
0: That is a long set. Boy, this is a lot of... Palmas Park, Thursday night show starts next week in Granby. Thursday, Music in the Park in downtown Winter Park is this Thursday. That's also the Chamber Member Appreciation event. That's at Highway Park Pavilion, or Highway Park Park.
1: Like the, it's six-ish.
0: Yeah, and six to 8 p.m. is Blink 90210.
1: Oof.
0: Awesome.
1: Oof.
0: Awesome 90s cover band.
1: Yeah, so. I saw them the last time they were in town.
0: Yeah, it's always an entertaining performance. Grand Lake, their Wednesday concerts will start July 1st. And they're debuting their second show at the Rocky Mountain Repertory Theater this Friday. It's... keep wanting to say Planes, Trains, and
1: Dirty Rotten Scoundrels.
0: Dirty Rotten Scoundrels. I got Steve Martin on the brain. And it's Dirty Rotten Scoundrels, a great comedy, heisty.
1: It's fantastic. Go watch it.
0: Great story and great venue to watch that story. I believe they have Shrek the Musical out right now.
1: They do.
0: And Dirty Rotten Scoundrels debuts this weekend. And then in 2 weeks, they'll have Urinetown, their third show, working its way into the mix. So that is what's going on, Brian. How do we do? Did we cover them all?
1: I think we do pretty good. So DJ Fox puts together a great community calendar, but that comes out tomorrow. And that's like well done, professional, and This is Community Calendar Light.
0: Yeah.
1: So we do our best, and thank you for listening.
0: It's the Community Calendar 00.
1: 0.0. Yeah. Right.
0: Oh, well, that was a lot. We did it, though. We're back. Nice to have live music back in town. That's one thing great about Grand County is we just need a Monday night. Where's live music Monday nights?
1: No, it's all right to not have Monday night. Yeah, go whack some golf balls.
0: Read a book and read to your dog.
1: Read to your dog.
0: Whack some golf balls. We should probably play some tunes.
1: Yeah, people are turning the dial. Do we have any more NWA?
0: NWA. All night. Oh, there it is. No, but we've got some Kaiser Cartel. No idea what this is. Threw it in the mix at some point this week. And here they are with their favorite song.

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This year's summer library program theme is Unearth a Story. 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

0: revolution without dancing is a revolution not worth having.
1: A revolution without, or without worth having. Wookiee Foot, all together, be fearless and play. What'd you think of that one, Tom?
2: That was a kind of an Irish rap song. I liked it.
1: Yeah, digging that one. I don't know where that came from. Jason Isbell in the 400 unit, When We Were Close, and the Kaiser Cartel favorite song. Nice way to end the show. And we've got Tom Phipps in the studio. He's going to be taking over for Tom's Cabin at 8:30.
2: Yeah. Things really don't end here. It's just the beginning.
1: It's the end is the beginning is the end, yeah. You know? Like the Smashing Pumpkins song. Hey, the member drive. Brian and I didn't talk about it at all during the show, Tom. So I figured with you here, we better talk about it real quick. You were at the member event last Wednesday.
2: I was.
1: Give us a review.
2: It was a great night. It was a little windy. You had a hold them little dogs down, but it was a real good show. Big turnout.
1: Yeah, massive local turnout. Huge. Wow.
2: It was great. Yeah, the band sounded good.
1: Band was awesome, and I think our goal was $75,000, and we are currently at $89,460 or something. So we are almost to 90,000. The drive's more or less wrapped up for our part. I know we've got a couple events coming up at Kremling Days and Hot Sulfur Days the next few weeks. But yeah.
2: Are you going to go up for that?
1: Yet to be determined, Tom. I'll be golfing one of the two. This weekend's the Grand Classic,
2: I've seen you.
1: So I'll
2: two,
1: be doing that.
2: 2-day golf tournament.
1: Yeah, that's a lot for me, Tom.
2: Okay. You're not happy with the non-scramble format, so you got to use your own ball a lot.
1: I wish they would incorporate that executive course halfway to Grand Lake with basically like the adult mini golf out there. That would be a good one for me. But yeah, no, it's going to be a great event. But yeah, thanks to all of our listeners and all of our supporters and all of our members for surpassing our goal soundly and getting us almost to $90,000. 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That's what I got for you, Tom. That's my plug. How'd I do?
2: You did great. Fantastic. You always do.
1: All right. With that, we'll be back next Tuesday with a mixed up show. I'll be here. Brian's on the road. And I've got three songs to take you out. We've got some Courtney Barnett, Charlie Parr, and this song by Bette, revving up our reaction to our fundraiser. It's Wow.

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3: Okay, Grand County, how are you this morning? It's Tom Phipps in Tom's Cabin. We're getting settled in. I'm going to play some music, get things going. We're playing with some of our soundboards and stuff. So while we're doing that, let's get the day started there with Three Sunrises. You too.

All right. Sunrise. It certainly has. What a great day out there here in the Fraser Valley. That, of course, was the Alice Cooper Band, Sunrise, and the Three Sunrises with U2. Now that we got the sun up, we might as well enjoy some sunshine. Here's Donovan, Sunshine Superman.

Okay, some Sounds of Sunshine to get your day started. Of course, that was Cream from their 1967 Disraeli Gears album, Sunshine of Your Love. Donovan doing Sunshine Superman. And then we made the sun come up with Sun Arise, Alice Cooper, and you two getting the thing started here in Tom's Cabin with the three sunrises. All right, hey, I am Tom Phipps, and you're in Tom's Cabin. I want to thank Ryan and Brian this morning for getting things set up and getting your Tuesday morning going on June 16th, 2026. It's 8:43, 54 degrees out there. It's going to get up to 74 today. We're under clear, clear, sunny skies, but that also brings a fire weather into effect. So we are under fire weather watch, remains in effect until Wednesday evening. It's for wind and low relative humidity for the mountains and high valleys. So be careful out there. I know we are under a stage one fire restriction, so hopefully you don't have a need to set any outdoor fires, because you're just asking for trouble if you do that. Hey, let's play some John Hartford. This is live. It was recorded back in 1985. We lost Steve Goodman, and his buddy John Prine put together a big concert for him in Chicago and had a whole bunch of great artists show up. I know Bonnie Raitt was there, and her and John Prine performed Angela Montgomery. But here's John Hartford with his little piece that he wrote for Glenn Campbell, Gentle on My Mind.

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And it's knowing I'm not shackled by forgotten words and bonds and the ink stains that have dried upon some line that keeps you in the back roads by the rivers of my memory.

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Ah, nice little tune from Seals and Crosshair. Nice little tune for a beautiful Tuesday morning. That, of course, is King of Nothing, Seals of Cross. Right before that, Maria Muldaur doing her hit, Midnight at the Oasis. Pete Townsend snuck one in there. You Came Back. Nice piece from Pete. And we got it started with John Hartford doing his song, Gentle on My Mind, of course, made famous by Glenn Campbell. Hey, I'm going to let you know that this is KFFR Winter Park. We are Grand County Community Radio, broadcasting at 88.3 FM, and we stream worldwide at KFFR.org. Pretty soon, our family at KWTR will be joining the broadcast here. Right now, the Democracy Now! Is finishing up, and here in a couple minutes, KWTR will be joining, and we'll be streaming to both. So I want to tell everybody, thank you for an incredible membership drive. KFFR reached our operational goal, and now we are turning west. The FCC has announced a 2026 filing window for new FM translators that would strengthen and extend our signal to Rabbit Ears Pass. Thanks to an anonymous gift, all donations made at Kremlin Days on June 20th, that's this weekend, will be matched four times to meet this stretch goal. Wow, I want to thank that anonymous donor for making that. So that's pretty good. You give a dollar, and you know, it turns in, and it'll be matched, and it'll be $4. So you can't beat that. All right, I don't know if you guys made it up on Wednesday to Granby Ranch. I know a lot of folks did. I'd say there was a less crowd of 22,000. 2,500 up there for the community photograph and the great band, and Shakedown Street didn't let us down, but I know they didn't cover this Grateful Dead cover. Here we are, playing in the band, Grateful Dead.

0: 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That was a cover that Shakedown Street missed, but I'm catching up here. Hey, I want to welcome to all our KWTR listeners. 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
1: As we celebrate 10 years on air, KFFR is turning its sights westward. 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And we're riding into Kremlin Days on Friday, June 20th, and Saturday, June 21st. 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
1: Something new from Michael Franti and Spearhead, Reason to Breathe. Hope you had the chance. I know he was in town a couple weeks ago up at Red Rocks doing his annual show, and then he toured and was down in Durango and Gunnison, so hopefully you got to see him while he was in town. He doesn't really have too much on his concert calendar for this year. And right before that, we heard from the Spinners, I'll Be Around. Brenton Wood doing Give Me a Little Sign. We lost Brenton last year, but his music lives on. That was from 1967. And also from 1967, we had Highway Child from the Jimi Hendrix Experience. And we got that set of music started with a couple of old Rolling Stones tune. Prodigal Son, lead it off the thing, came off in Beggar's Banquet 1968, and then just a great little tune off there, 1965, yeah, 61 years ago, they were singing Cry to Me off the Out of Our Heads album. Hey, I'm Tom Phipps, and you're in Tom's Cabin. Hope you're enjoying this Tuesday morning. Great day out there.
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6: Greetings, Grand County. This is your water report, and I'm Abby with UC Wet, bringing you the latest readings from the headwaters of the Colorado River. First up is stream flows. Today is Tuesday, June 16th, and on June 15th, the peak flows for the Colorado River near Kremling were 664 CFS. The Fraser River below Crooked Creek peaked at 20 CFS, and the Williams Fork River below the reservoir peaked at 23 CFS. Next up are stream temperatures. On June 15th, the Colorado River at Kremling was 64.4 degrees Fahrenheit. The Fraser River at Tabernash was 66.7 degrees Fahrenheit. And the Williams Fork near Partial was 67.5 degrees Fahrenheit. Next up are reservoir levels. With a historically low snowpack, our reservoir levels are low. Lake Granby is now 68% full. Green Mountain Reservoir is 17% full, and the Williams Fork Reservoir is 54% full and remains closed to motorized recreation. Now let's take a quick look at our Trans Mountain diversions, or water that is sent from the west of the Continental Divide to the Front Range. As of June 15th, the 24-hour average diversion for the Adams Tunnel at Grand Lake was 42 CFS, and the Moffett Tunnel at Winter Park was 165 CFS. 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And I'm Abby reporting for UC Wet, whose mission is to provide awareness and conservation of our lands and streams in the Upper Colorado watershed. Learn more at ucwet.org. And tune into KFFR Public Affairs on Wednesday, July 1st and July 8th to hear conservationists and water users discuss this year's water resources.
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1: 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We'll talk about her work transforming salvage wood from the old Beaver Lodge into one-of-a-kind art pieces, which will be showcased at her future exhibit at Cousins Ranch Museum. We'll also hear about her new retail streetcar showcasing local emerging artists. That's Public Affairs for Grand County. It's heard every Wednesday at 4:30 p.m. on KFFR and KWTR. All right, let's get back into the music. A little bit ago, I played Seals and Crofts, of course, King of Nothing, but here's a great cover of their big hit, Summer Breeze. This is done by the Isley Brothers. Summer Breeze.

0: The Isley Brothers off their 1973 album, 3 Plus 3, doing a great cover of Summer Breeze by Seals and Crofts.
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0: Yes, Fraser Valley Community Media would like to thank our legacy underwriters. These businesses have been vital to our operations for three or more years. Hey, and I also want to give a shout out to some of the donors from our membership drive that took place over the last 2 weeks. Ted Hamilton, Kathleen Dayan, Jessica Hearn, Scott Belford, Darcy McGrayer, Kristen Archer, Nick Binge, Dorothy Penny, Sean Shank, Joe Rothstein, and Motor Colson. Thank you all for your generous donations. Wouldn't it be community radio without great members like you in our community? All right. Hey, I'm Tom Phipps in Tom's Cabin right here, KFFR, KWTR. We're going to do a little Bonnie Raitt kickoff. Bonnie's going to do a single off of her Luck of the Draw album. And then she's going to team up and do a duet with Delbert McClinton. And then we'll just hear from Delbert. So here's Bonnie Raitt to lead this little set of music off. Come to me.

0: Guess who? Follow Your Daughter Home. You know, Randy Bachman and Burton Cummings are going to be on the road this year, coming to Fiddler's Green on August 12th. Their first time playing together in 20 years, over 20 years. The boys are back together. Of course, Randy lost a significant amount of weight. Thank God he was pretty much obese, but them diet drugs work wonders. And I guess from what I've heard about the concert is Burton Cummings' voice has never sound better. So it should be a great one if you got tickets to go out and see him at Fiddler's Green in August. Right before that, Cat Stevens, Don't Be Shy. A song featured in the film Harold and Maude, a great little movie. If you kids haven't seen that one, you need to check it out. You can probably find it streaming somewhere. Harold and Maude, great funny piece of music, or a great funny little movie there. And then we heard three from, two from Bonnie Raitt. Bonnie Raitt started it off with Come to Me, and then Good Man and Good Woman, featuring her buddy Delbert McClinton, and then we closed that out with Delbert McClinton doing Down in the Mouth. That came off his 2019 Tall, Dark, and Handsome LP. I'm Tom Phipps, and you're in Tom's Cabin right here on KFFR and KWTR. Coming right up on 10 o'clock here in the Fraser Valley.
1: It's time for the Grand County Fishing Report, week of May 18th, 2026. The weather has been a roller coaster ride this past week, but the fishing has not slowed down one bit. Lake trout action has remained hot and has been the star of the show. Expecting a busy weekend on the water, hope everyone has a fun, safe, fish-filled holiday weekend. Lake Granby, Stillwater Boat Ramp is open 6 a.m. to 8 p.m. Water temperature is in the low 50s. Lake trout fishing is hot. Target 40 to 70-foot depths with 3-inch natural-colored tube jigs. Grand Lake, boat ramps are open 6 a.m. to 8 p.m. Fishing for all species is very good. Target the inlet areas along the edges of the moving water with silver and pink spoons or a brown woolly bugger for the fly anglers for a good action. Fraser River at Tabernash is flowing at 41 CFS. Good rainbow and brown trout action on coronamids and foamback emergers. Keep an eye out for those afternoon hatches and tie on that dry fly. That concludes today's report. Good luck out there, anglers. The Fishing Report is sponsored by Fishing with Bernie Guide Service. Learn more at fishingwithbernie.com.
0: Yeah, and I hope the weather remains calm. We've had some windy, windy afternoons here. Right now it's 62 degrees, and we are under a fire weather watch until Wednesday evening. So be prepared for wind and low relative humidity for the mountains and our valley areas. So be careful if you're out there playing with matches. Basically, don't play with matches, because only you can prevent forest fires.

Phil Collins, he just don't care anymore. 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I just turned, last Friday was my birthday. I've had 69 of them. But like I told my nephew, who told me that was old, but that's not old. The Grand Canyon's old. Here's Paul Simon.

See, God is old. I'm not old. Paul Simon here. I hope you got a chance to see Paul. He was up at Red Rocks Friday and Saturday night. The weather got a little rainy on Saturday night. I was there for that show. Great little performance and just a nice band here. And Paul's voice was very strong and firm, and he looked good. He had a good rapport with the audience. Here he is doing the title track from One Trick Pony.

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All right, J.J. Kale, After Midnight. Hey, it was 54 years ago today. That's right, June 16th, 1972. David Bowie released his fifth album, the album called The Rise and Fall of Ziggy Stardust and the Spiders from Mars. It was released this date, like I said, in 1962. It only reached number 75 on the Billboard Top 100, but today this album is considered one of the greatest albums of all time, and a lot of people put it in their top 10 list. I do as well. It's a concept album telling the story of a fictional bisexual alien rock star named Ziggy Stardust, and here is Starman from that album.

Yes, indeed. 54 years ago today, this album came out. The Rise and Fall of Ziggy Stardust. Okay. Also on this day in music, in 1965, Bob Dylan stepped into the recording studios for his forthcoming Highway 61 Revisited album and recorded this song, probably one of the most widely recognized Bob Dylan songs. Features Mike Bloomfield on guitar and Al Kooper on the Hammond B3 organ. Of course, I'm talking about 61 years ago today. How about that? I'm talking about this song here. I'm sure you'll all recognize it right as soon as it starts up.

0: 61 years ago today, June 16th, 1965, that song was recorded. Wow, does it seem that long ago? Maybe to some of you. That song's been around forever, just one of the most played songs ever. And just a great song. All right.
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0: The Town of Winter Park Council meeting is at 5:30 p.m. tonight at Winter Park Town Hall. On tonight's agenda, a potential agreement with the Mountain Parks Electric for town-owned land for an electric substation, plus transportation items including TransDev's service contract, a Grand County Transit agreement, annual road maintenance with New West Paving, and grants from the Grand Foundation and CDOT. 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
1: Right here.

The Lumineers, song that came off their album they released in the fall last year. The song's called So Long, the album's called Automatic. They're on tour right now with that. All right, hey, we got a DJ Groove coming up next, so keep your dial tuned right here. I'm going to give a shout-out to my friend Rusty Chern. You know him, the Clifton Show, here at every Saturday here at 11 to 1. Clifton's mom passed away last week, and I want to wish him the best. He went back home to California to take care of business that needs to be taken care of with the loss of a relative and stuff. Meeting up with his brother and handling all that situation. And Clifton's missing. He would have been his 10th year anniversary while he's going to be out. So I wanted to make note of that. 10 years here at KFFR. Not many can make that statement that they've been DJing here that long. So this one goes out to my buddy Clifton, Tin Lizzie.

0: All right, DJ Groove is in the building.
1: All right. Hey, Tom, I always enjoy your music.
0: Well, thank you. Yeah, you got a lot to cover here in the next 2 hours.
1: I do. My theme is going to be gratitude. But you have a request we want to wiggle in before
0: Out to Martha Smelta, an old-time DJ here. And she called in, and I said before I left today at 11, I'd try to get Mambo Number 5 on from Lou Bega. So this goes out to you, Martha Smelts. Thank you.
1: Okay, Martha.
0: See you next week.
1: We'll put this on, and then I'm going to come back on.
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Thanks so much for listening. We also want to thank you for supporting our fund, our membership drive. You guys, all your listeners, amazing. We made our goal of 75,000 and beyond. And the FCC has announced a 2026 filing window for new FM translators that would strengthen and extend our signal to Rabbit Ears Pass. Thanks to an anonymous gift, all donations made at Kremling Days on June 20th will be matched four times to meet this stretch goal. So we're calling this our stretch. We had a week of like stretch goals. So you can still donate, but my show today is really about gratitude. I am so grateful to all those who donated. We really appreciate it. It has been above and beyond.

I'm going to actually play a new song by Jack White. It's coming out on, he has a new album coming out in July, July 10th. This is a early release. It's called Dollar Bill, which sort of ties into our fundraising. So the next three songs are kind of about our fundraising and thanking all you listeners.

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1: 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We'll talk about her work transforming salvaged wood from the old Beaver Lodge. Oh, that's really cool. That's my aside. From the old Beaver Lodge into one of a kind art pieces, which will be showcased at her future exhibit at Cozens Ranch Museum. We'll also hear about her new retail street cart showcasing local emerging artists. That's Public Affairs for Grand County every Wednesday at 4:30 p.m. on KFFR and K Water.

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2: Okay, guys, I'm trying to sort of celebrate our huge, our wonderful success in fundraising over the last 2 weeks, and thank all of our donors and listeners. So the first three songs, we started off with Jack White, and he has a song coming out in July. This is an early release called Dollar Bill, so I thought that tied in. And then I had Sam and Dave with I Thank You. You probably know that song from ZZ Top, but it was originally by these guys, and I think it was, Isaac Hayes, who co-wrote it with Dave Porter. And then we had Idealista. It's an Italian song. I just really like it. I don't know exactly what she's saying, but she's an Italian pop star, Nomi. And we were rather idealistic about our fundraising, but we made it. All right, let's go on with the music. Here's a little High Hopes, Panic at the Disco.

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4: 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That means bringing Satellite Station to our friends in Kremling. It's still a dream, but every new trail starts with that first step. 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
5: All right, it's DJ Groove. It is 11:34 here in the Fraser Valley. And if you're just joining us now, all my songs today have a little bit of there's a sort of a reason behind them, be it gratitude or sending it out to someone who donated to our fundraiser. So let's see, that last one was Duke Ellington and his orchestra. That was Paris Blues. We have a listener, Paris, in Seattle, who has been quite generous with his helping fund us. Then we had the Mountain Goats that went out to a friend in Boulder, Tina. And we start off with High Hopes, Panic at the Disco, just because we had high hopes as we went into this fundraiser, and then we made it and beyond. All right, let's keep going. Here's the Be Good Tanyas.

0: Hi, this is Maria Chavez, the Queen of the Blues, inviting you to the 24th Annual Blues from the Top Festival on June 26th, 27th, and 28th at the Rendezvous Event Center in Winter Park. Additional artists include Mark Bouchard, Jimmy Vaughn,
1: Get on his back,
0: North Mississippi All-Stars, and Southern Hospitality featuring Damon Fowler, J.P. Soares, and Victor Wainwright. That's Blues from the Top, June 26th through 28th in Winter Park. Tickets and information at bluesfromthetop.org.
2: Hello, this is DJ John with your pet pals, Pet Report. Kovu and Nuka, named after some of the lions in The Lion King 2, are a bonded pair that would love to find a home together. They are 8-month-old kittens that are short-haired, neutered males. Kovu is a lighter orange color, and Nuka is a darker orange. Nuka is a little more reserved than Kovu, but once they get to know you, they both love having your attention. They do get along with certain dogs, but have yet to be around other cats, so we aren't sure about that. Nuka and Kovu will definitely keep you entertained. For more information on these cuties, go to gcpetpals.org or call the Grand County Animal Shelter at 970-887-2988. The Pet Report is sponsored by Country Ace Hardware in Granby, a local provider of pet food, accessories, and other pet items.
3: 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This is DJ Groove, and we had some donations from Tucson. 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

0: And that was Chris Lager out of Omaha, Nebraska. We have a few listeners in Nebraska, I think. Someone, I've been looking through the list here trying to find the name of the person. I think, actually, maybe it was Robert in Nebraska who contributed during my show a couple weeks ago, and I wanted to give him a shout out and a thanks. We really appreciate it. If you folks who became members or donated more than $60, there were some other levels as well, but you will get your sticker, your hat, and if you were listening to my show, a Camber coin for use here in Fraser. As we go through the lists and get everything sorted out, but thank you so much, everyone, for your donations. Before Chris Lager, we had Die With a Smile, Lady Gaga, and Bruno Mars. That was for Bruno, who is over there working at Snow Mountain Ranch. And we had Tucson de Tabernache for our listeners and supporters in Arizona. So it is 2:02 here in the Fraser Valley, and you are listening to KFFR Winter Park at 88.3 FM and KWTR Fraser at 89.1 FM. 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And I am doing my best to thank the many supporters who support us. We really appreciate it. Oh, I got to find the weather report.
1: Hey there, Grand County. This is JP from Grand County Weather giving you your forecast for Tuesday, June 16th. Sunny to mostly sunny skies today will accompany a slight increase in breeziness as well as some warmer temperatures pushing into the 80s, pretty much widespread across the western Grand, but we will be looking at some high 70s over eastern Grand, maybe slightly tapping that 80 degree mark. However, we will be looking at widespread 80s being the big story tomorrow, along with some stronger winds, maybe gusts of up to 50 to even 55 miles per hour within the valleys and gusts of over 70 miles an hour at those higher elevations tomorrow. Today, we'll just be dealing with 40 to 45 mile per hour wind gusts within the valleys and maybe up to or even exceeding 60 miles per hour at those higher elevations, as if that's any better. But we will be dealing with very dry surface air, so fire danger will be pretty high today and tomorrow. And we do have a fire weather watch that will likely be upgraded to a red flag warning for tomorrow. Going into later this week, we will continue to see dry conditions, but we will see a tick down in at least the winds going into Thursday and Friday, but those temperatures will stay pretty warm. So stay warm, stay hydrated, get out there and enjoy the outdoors, but it will be really warm, it will be a little breezy, and it will be very dry. So recreate responsibly and be careful of any sparks near any dry fuels, as fuels will continue to dry on out this week, especially on Wednesday with, again, those gusts of up to 50 to 55 miles an hour, along with temperatures even up into the upper 80s, possible over western Grand. For more information, always check out my Facebook page, Grand County Weather, or you can tune into my show every Sunday from

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2: Definitely be sure to tune in to DJ Pansky's show on Friday. That's Friday, 4 to 6, I think. Okay, this next song goes out to Mary in Seattle, who was who's a supporter and a friend. And she and I pretty much lived on a constant IV of Joni Mitchell through college, and for me also high school, maybe for Mary too. But her daughter is getting married this summer, very soon, so I thought this would be a good Joni song to play for Mary in Seattle.

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3: There you go. Okay, before the break, we had The Grateful Dead, The Promised Land. That goes out to Zemo in North Carolina. Thanks so much. If you're just joining me, I'm going through some of my listeners and supporters from the recent fundraiser. It was a tremendous support. Thank you so much, everyone. We had Carol King for Laurie in Littleton, Colorado. And of course, Joni Mitchell for my good friend Mary out in Seattle. Like I said, she and I are both like huge Joni fans, and her daughter is getting married very soon, and that seemed like the right song. I am going to switch gears a little bit. I know I have some King Gizzard fans and some people who are heading down to the field of

0: And that was Patagonia, of course. Patagonia is going through some legal challenges, which doesn't really make sense to me. But anyway, Patagonia with Wild Thing. And Patagonia will be down at Field of Vision in Buena Vista in August, along with Jello Biafra. I played a little Jello Biafra there with a little bit of a Western sound, Drinking with Jesus. So he will be down there at Field of Vision. And I start off with King Gizzard and the Lizard Wizard with I Hate Dancing, and then it sort of turns around and you just actually have to love dancing. So I'm kind of going through thanking my donors and all the donors who have supported us. We also have to thank our underwriters. We don't have to, we want to.
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0: Okay, let's see here. As you know, it's really dry outside, and Grant County is currently in stage one fire restrictions regarding open burning. Fires outside of developed recreation sites are not allowed. This means no dispersed campfires in forested areas and no burn barrels. Outdoor smoking is restricted to enclosed areas or cleared spaces. There are also restrictions on explosive devices, welding, and chainsaw usage. For a complete list of what is and what is not allowed, visit co.grand.co.us. So, please be careful out there. We're in a drought, and it's really dry. We don't want any fires. Okay, well, that was fun. I just heard from DJ Arch. He says he's going down to Field of Vision. I am so tempted to go. I just don't really want to camp, and I like my shower, but I would love to see Jello Biafra and Patagonia, and also Angine de Poitrine is going to be there. I'm kind of running out of time. I can't play them today. Maybe I'll work them in later. But this next, I need to thank, let me thank all of our donors. We're reading them off the list. These are not all of our donors, but I want to take a moment to thank Dan and Fraser, Kent and Patty in Tucson, Paris in Seattle, Zemo in North Carolina, Bruno and Fraser, Mary in Seattle, Jordan and Trisha in Michigan, Laurie in Littleton, and Megan and family in Arvada. And I'm sure I have more. Oh, there was, I think it was John in Nebraska. So we really appreciate it. It's great. Keep listening. Feel free to call in if you ever have requests. That number is 970-726-KFFR. This next one goes out to some friends on Orcas Island.

0: All right. We want to make sure that we thank our legacy underwriters, Grand County Community Radio. That's us. Would like to thank our legacy writers, the right underwriters. These businesses have been vital to our operations for 3 or more years. So thank you so much, legacy underwriters.
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0: Okay, I've got about 15 more minutes. I'm sad to leave. I've had so much fun playing songs of gratitude and reaching our fundraising goals and giving shout-outs to all the people I know and don't know who have supported us. I got a few more, and I'm going to try to end. I heard from listener Scott, and I have one for him, but I'm going to try to put that toward the end. Let's do this little Marvin Gaye number, because that always makes us feel like we can make our goals. Here we go.

All right, that was the Waylon Jennings, not the Waylon Jennings, the Waylon Jennings with One Voice, which I thought tied in nicely to the fundraising campaign we've had, just blending voices together, different DJs pairing up and bringing in good music. All right, I have one last song to play, and this was a suggestion by listener Scott, and DJ Dolly is in the house, so woohoo! So this will probably be my last song unless he needs more time to set up, but I want to tell you why listener Scott, because I said I needed songs of gratitude to thank our wonderful listeners, and Scott suggested Brian Eno's Apollo album. He likes the song Always Returning, and he says, it has an uncanny capacity to put a tear of gratitude in my eye anytime and anywhere. So, Scott, I think you're listening from maybe a boat near Vancouver, possibly. I'm not sure. But anyway, here you go. I think it's a great suggestion.

So we just wanted to say thank you. This is DJ Dolly. Thank you for all the contributions over the last 2 weeks over our very successful membership drive. And an incredible membership drive. We have reached our operational goal and now turn west. The FCC has announced a 2026 filing for new FM translators that will strengthen and extend our signal to Rabbit Ears Pass. Thanks to an anonymous gift, all donations made at Kremlin Days on June 20th will be matched 4x to meet this stretch goal. So that is just great news. The time is 1:02. 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We're Grand County Community Radio. Thanks for joining the Dollhouse today. We're open every Tuesday from 1 to 3. Tuesday kicks off with Brian and Ryan in the morning from 6 to 8:30, then Tom's Cabin, 8:30 to 11. We had DJ Groove in today for that gratitude show, which was really cool, and gratitude around our membership drive. A lot of excitement in the studio here and electricity just around the success and your participation, involvement, and support of the membership drive was absolutely fantastic. After the show, we've got DJ Lulu and La La Land coming up from 3 to 5, Killer B from 5 to 7, DJ Scatter, Scatter Tunes with the Colorado Concert Calendar from 7 to 9, and Middle of the Stack with DJ PK from 9 to 11 tonight. So format of the show last couple of weeks has been a little bit different just because of the membership drive. We had the opportunity to pair up with other DJs and talk about KFFR and membership and what it meant to everybody. So just glanced when we came in up on our big board here, our goal of 70,000. We are at 86,000 right now, and we're not even at Kremlin Days yet, which is a week from this Saturday. So where we do have that 4X goal, so our 4X match coming through. So pretty exciting. Again, want to thank you, as DJ Groove has been saying for 2 hours. A large amount of gratitude to everyone involved for supporting KFFR. It's just been awesome for me over the last 3 years as a DJ to see how much their things have grown, and more so how community support has been all over everything that we do at KFFR. So, all right, so for today's show, going to kind of get back to our normal format. In the first half hour here, we're going to be doing kind of a mix of some local music that's coming through and some recently discovered music for me anyway, maybe not for some of you, but for me. Then we will be doing our bird report, which today is not a specific bird, but I decided since we're kind of past migration, I thought we would do a bird report on birds that are kind of basically here all the time, birds that are raising their families here over the summer and are here permanently. So more about a grouping of birds and various birds, not just one family, but that are here over the summer. So we'll be doing that after the next couple songs we hear. Then we'll do doing our theme at about the bottom of the hour-ish. And our theme today is royalty. Somebody suggested that. And it's actually been a really cool theme. That opens up a lot of different options for things that we can discuss for royalty. If you think about everything that means, kind of when we get into it, we can talk about a little, you know, of everything that means. And also, you know, it can be knights, gestures, lords, ladies, not just normal kings, queens, dukes, duchesses, baronesses, whatever. So it's been kind of fun to get all these requests through and for me to go poke around and to find some other songs that are out there. Or, you know, the Carol Kings of the world or whatever. So anyway, if you've got a request around royalty or anything you want to hear, give me a call in the studio at 970-726-5337. And we will get that out there for you. We'll also be going through our movie soundtrack. Our movie soundtrack today, heads up, we have about 5 or 6 Guess the Movie soundtrack. They're pretty tough, but they follow the theme for today. We'll do in our trails report and some leftover favorites. So thanks for joining us today. Greatly appreciate it. And let's get into the music and then we'll do our bird report.

0: And this is DJ Dolly. Started this set out with St. Paul and the Broken Bones with Fall Moon. And then that latest one there was Down for the Drive by Wendy Lucas. She's out of Boston, indie pop R&B singer. That song comes from her 2025 debut album called You Can Probably Guess. All right, let's hear from some of our underwriters, and then we will get into the bird report.
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0: So that's been a common theme between a lot of the shows today. Two common themes over the last couple of days. One is obviously thanking you for giving in your support during underwriting over the last 2 weeks in our membership drive. And then also, this is a really exciting week for me up here because it's the week that this week and next week is the week that a lot of the regular concerts, Monday, Tuesday, Wednesday, Thursday concerts kick off in town. Some this week, some next week. Rocky Mountain Repertory Theater is getting cranking too. So anyway, we'll get into that in detail as we go, but that's been super exciting to see that start this week. Really a fun part of summer. So all right, let's get into our bird report for today. I usually always start off with talking about Birdcast, the site birdcast.org that discusses and goes through migration and birds migrating and counts and numbers and types of birds that are coming through at this time of year. But they stopped reporting a couple days ago, so June 15th is their cutoff date. As we mentioned, the last couple of weeks, it's been really declining greatly as far as migration. So with spring migration, they will start up August 1st, believe it or not. Fall migration reporting for them starts August 1st, so it's only about a six-week break here. So that's funny. So since spring migration is mostly wrapped up with a lot of the newer birds coming through, like warbler swallows, bluebirds, some flycatchers that have been passing through, they've largely arrived right now and are mostly here in Grand County. So that's why this week I thought we would have more of a report. We will have a bird we'll specifically talk about, but talk more about kind of who's raising families here, who is consistently here over the summer that you can watch out for on a regular basis. As June is kind of baby bird season in the mountains and around here. So right now, kind of most nests are full of eggs, hungry chicks, and fledgings are just kind of learning how to get going and fly. In the next few weeks, you'll see a lot of young birds flying around and following their parents and figuring out how to survive. So that's a really interesting thing to watch out for in the next couple of weeks, as smaller birds following their parents around. So let's talk about a couple of families of birds. First of all, kind of mountain bluebirds. They did arrive in spring a little earlier. They began their nesting mostly kind of in tree cavities and boxes. The males is very kind of that bright blue, so they're easier to spot and identify, as we've talked about before. And they, especially bluebirds, will make hundreds of trips a day carrying insects back to the hungry chicks that are out there. So keep an eye out for them. Now, let's get into swallow. Well, no, let's talk about American robin first. So robins are around here quite a bit, pretty hardy bird, and they can often raise two or even three broods in a single season, which is crazy. You'll often see them in your lawns out there.

before. So the tree swallows and violet green swallows are among the hardiest ones in the county right now. They fly through the air, and they're kind of aerial insect catchers or hunters. You've probably seen them above Murdoch's and above the train overpass going back to the sledding hills and riding back in there. A single swallow family can consume thousands of insects during the nesting season, so they're very busy enjoying lots of the mosquitoes around and getting to them. So let's talk about the barn swallow today, though. This is their prime nesting season. Like a lot of birds, many nests contain their chicks are recently hatched. You identify them through a forked tail, a swallow tail, a true black back, kind of in cinnamon-colored throat, and like a lot of swallows, very acrobatic through the air, and rivers and ponds are really fun to watch. So they have one of the most recognizable nests, and it looks like it is a mud nest made of tiny mud pellets. They shape them into a cup, a shape to a barn or bridge or porch or something that's out there. So, and they also make hundreds of feeding trips a day. So bringing in insects, mosquitoes, flies, gnats, and beetles around here. So watch for them around walls, ranches, and barns, especially if there are wetlands around. Love golf courses too, because there's just a lot of water out there. So you will see them a lot in the area right now. So keep your eye out for them, for the barn swallow. And you've got your normal resources out there. Still got eBird for hotspots and tracking, Merlin app for listening and looking up birds, and then Audubon Rockies and DFO, a Denver field ornithologist for field trips you might find. So, all right, that's great. As I mentioned before, we're kind of getting into concert season here. So before we get into our theme, I thought we would do a couple of local artists that are going to be coming through shortly here. So let's see. We've got Rob Drabkin coming through, and Good for Nothing Thunder Mountain Boys. I believe they're coming. Let me look that up, where they're coming to, before we get into it. But let's start off with It's a Beautiful Day. Rob Drabkin, a county favorite who's here a lot.

0: All right, so we're getting into concert season here, as we mentioned. So let's go through that list. We'll talk about this. I think I'm going to make this just a standard item we discuss every week. So Tuesday is Picnic in the Park in Fraser. That starts next week, June 27th. And that's Rob Drabkin. That's that first song you heard. It's a beautiful day. Wednesday, so tomorrow, June 17th, Granby Ranch and Grand Lake kick off their Wednesday concerts. At Granby Ranch, we've got Good for Nothing Thunder Boys coming the 17th, so tomorrow. High Note Thursday at Rendezvous starts this Thursday. Blink 90210 will be playing this Thursday at Palmas Park. And Granby is next Wednesday. Devil's Craft is really kicking off with a lot of their bands. They got Graveyard Choir coming through the 29th of this month. Grand Lake Wednesday concert starting up July 1st. And Rocky Mountain Rep Theater is really gearing up with their shows this summer also. So always exciting to see what they've got going on. We will continue to kind of talk about what they've got going on this summer. But they kind of ease their way into the shows for the year. Understandably so. They can't shot everything off right away. So they're doing Shrek the Musical right now. Let's see. This weekend, they will add Dirty Rotten Scoundrels. And then in 2 weeks, they'll add Urinetown to the mix. And is there another one? Those are the main ones. So exciting that they are getting started for the season. We'll continue to talk about them once they kind of get in gear here. It's almost every night of the week. So, excuse me, that's pretty exciting. So we want to thank our donors for donating to our annual drive. Some of the folks specifically, Garth Hahn, Jennifer Gold, Ed Pulte, J.P. Connick, Tom Blackwood, Rebecca Arnold, Brian Peterson, DJ Freebird, and Missy was the name she gave us. So thank you for giving. Again, incredibly generous. Lots of excitement and electricity around the studio right now of everything that's happened and how much you have supported KFFR over the last 2 weeks. Thank you so much for that.
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6: This is David McKnight with another tragic story. This one time, a renter incinerated his pizza, opened all the windows like it was Burning Man cleanup, and left. 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When disaster strikes, we're there when you need us.
7: As we celebrate 10 years on air, KFFR is turning its sights westward. That means bringing Satellite Station to our friends in Kremlin. It's still a dream, but every new trail starts with that first step. The goal is clear. Create a signal that stretches from Bertha to Rabbit Ears. And we're riding into Kremlin Days on Friday, June 20th, and Saturday, June 21st. 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You can expect to hear interviews from the event and live shows from 2 to 3 p.m. on Saturday, and witness the start of something bigger. Kremlin's Voice on the air with local news, local happenings, and volunteer DJs speaking to their own town on KFFR.
0: The Town of Winter Park Council meeting is at 5:30 p.m. tonight at Winter Park Town Hall. On tonight's agenda, a potential agreement with Mountain Parks Electric for town-owned land for an electric substation, plus transportation items including TransDev's service contract, a Grand County Transit agreement, annual road maintenance with New West Paving, and grants from the Grand Foundation and CDOT. The full meeting agenda and more information is available at wpgov.com. So, all right, 1:34, let's get into our theme today, which is royalty. Again, if you've got a request, give me a call, 970-726-5337. As usual, the usual suspects have loaded up, put some thought into royalty for today. The first one that hit the door was Ellie's. Ellie requested Kings and Queens from Ava Max. Let's get into that, followed by Trucker Mark's requests.

0: All right, this is DJ Dolly. You're listening to our themed portion of the program today, which is royalty. We'll talk in a minute about what that might mean to give you some ideas. You got some ideas, give us a call in the studio at 970-726-5337. Started the theme set off with a request from Ellie of Kings and Queens, from Ava Max, and then a couple from Trucker Mark, The Royal Scam by Steely Dan. We don't play nearly enough Steely Dan on the show. And then The Blessing with Prince of the Deep Water.
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0: So some ideas of things to think about as we're doing royalty requests, your usual, anything with the term king, queen, monarch, empress, princess, noble, jester would be a good one. Dynasty, heir, artist, prince, queen, B.B. King, Albert King, Freddie King, Carol King, Ben E. King, Earl King. Boy, that's a lot. King Crimson. And lots of songs out there with kings, and we'll get into some of those in a bit. King of the Road, we're playing today. Queen of Hearts, we're playing today. Duke of Earl, I think we've got that on the list too. And then a whole bunch of interesting movie titles out there, again, that we'll be getting into when we get to the portion of kind of guess the movie from the soundtrack. So we'll be getting into that in a minute here. All right, let's get into Danny's request for today and kick it off with Gypsy Queen, Gypsy Kings.
2: Penso que un sueño para

Yeah, hey there, folks. This is Charlie Behrens with a little PSA for you. The Music Room is on Saturday mornings at 9 a.m. Mountain Time, okay? DJ John is doing the deal, all right? So make sure you check him out. And also, do watch out for deer, okay? They are not watching out for your Chevrolet. All right, real good. Tell your folks I says hi now. She's a pretty nice girl, but she doesn't have...

0: All right, couple songs under our requested theme for today of royalty. Two from Danny, Valaric Gypsy Kings and Her Majesty by the Beatles. Yes, caught me off guard because that's a 26 second song. Yes, caught me off guard. Sorry about that. Writing with the King John Hiatt from Litpo. Thank you for that request. The time is 2 p.m. You're listening to KFFR Winter Park and KWTR Fraser. Let's listen to our weather report and what JP has to say. And then let's do the trails report just a little bit early today. Kind of fits in well with our weather report.
1: Hey there, Grand County. This is JP from Grand County Weather giving you your forecast for Tuesday, June 16th. Sunny to mostly sunny skies today will accompany a slight increase in breeziness as well as some warmer temperatures pushing into the 80s, pretty much widespread across the Western Grand. But we will be looking at some high 70s over Eastern Grand, maybe slightly tapping that 80-degree mark. However, we will be looking at widespread 80s being the big story tomorrow, along with some stronger winds, maybe gusts of up to 50 to even 55 miles per hour within the valleys, and gusts of over 70 miles an hour at those higher elevations tomorrow. Today, we'll just be dealing with 40 to 45 mile per hour wind gusts within the valleys and maybe up to or even exceeding 60 miles per hour at those higher elevations, as if that's any better. But we will be dealing with very dry surface air, so fire danger will be pretty high today and tomorrow. And we do have a fire weather watch that will likely be upgraded to a red flag warning for tomorrow. Going into later this week, we will continue to see dry conditions, but we will see a tick down in at least the winds going into Thursday and Friday. But those temperatures will stay pretty warm. So stay warm, stay hydrated, get out there and enjoy the outdoors. But it will be really warm, it will be a little breezy, and it will be very dry. So recreate responsibly and be careful of any sparks near any dry fuels, as fuels will continue to dry on out this week, especially on Wednesday with, again, those gusts of up to 50 to 55 miles an hour, along with temperatures even up into the upper 80s, possible over Western Grand. For more information, always check out my Facebook page, Grand County Weather, or you can tune into my show every Sunday from 3 to 5 p.m.
0: And remember, we're in a stage 1 fire ban, and with wind gusts up to 55 miles an hour, really watch those fires. They say that's, I think, in a fire ring. But, you know, shouldn't even be doing that with these kind of winds that we might have whipping through here right now. Really keep an eye out for that. All right, let's just add to that real quick our trails report for today. As we mention every time, because it's so cool, the Fraser Bike Park is open. So the pump track, everything is open, ready to go. Drove by there today, and there was half dozen cars in there with kids, which was really cool. People are discovering it and using it. Fantastic. Trestle Bike Park is open. Granby Ranch Bike Park is open. Headwaters Trails report for, let's see, this was yesterday. They're saying just continue to watch out for downed trees. Let them know when you do see them. If you can, provide a picture and a geolocation via pin or other method to let them know exactly where they're at. They're awesome about getting out there and taking a look at it above 10,000 feet. You're probably looking at some snow and might be post-holing through some things, through some areas for hiking. Below 10,000 feet, almost everything out there is still good to go and ready to go across the board. Very few closures out there. Trail Ridge Road is open. Old Fall River Road is still closed, so still can't go up there. So still see lots of postings out there on Facebook of Old Fall River Road and people at least biking up there to see what it's like. It's pretty cool to see and to monitor that, what it's looking like. So as far as bike events go, Winter Park Classics MTB Series continues. They have their point-to-point race the 27th of June. Race Rendezvous, July 25th, and Tipperary Classic, a big one, August 22nd. A reminder, as we talk about every week, no e-bikes out on single-track trails in Grand County. So Class 1, Class 2, Class 3. And as I mention every week, really watch out for your etiquette out there. Anytime you pass anybody, tell them how many folks are in your group. And especially when you're going downhill, make sure you're looking up to see who's coming up on you because you're flying down and you are the one who needs to get out of the way for anyone who would be coming back up the hill at that point in time, since you are going down and they have the right of way. Okay, let's continue with our theme for today. This might be my favorite. I shouldn't say that, but probably my favorite song for today. Zip Tie had a couple of requests here. Let's start off with Queen of Hearts from Greg Allman.

I am at my feet. Tried to steal my earnings, yet I still

0: And that was King of California with Dave Alvin. And before that was Greg Allman with the Queen of Hearts request from Zip Tie. Again, we're doing our royalty theme today at the same time, going through and thanking folks for supporting KFFR over the last 2 weeks. And our membership drive is incredibly successful. We've even decided to continue it on through Kremlin Days a week from this Saturday. So thanks for everyone's support. It's amazing where we're at right now. And really fun to see this kind of support coming through for the station.
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0: So we had a call and request from Jimmy for money from Pink Floyd. Jimmy, thanks for that request. We'll get that on now. It took me a minute to find a version of Money that we could play. There is a line in Money I'd forgotten about. It says, don't give me that do goody good BS. They say the word. And I guess I never really noticed that in there before. So you can listen to it as we go through the song today, obviously. We're going to play the clean version. However, originally, when it was released in 73, there was a promotional radio version that was supposed to censor out that word. And with the original pressing of that radio version, they accidentally included the uncensored line and put it out there to everybody. So hopefully we've got the right one here. So let's get into Money from Pink Floyd again. Great request here, Jimmy, especially given all the money that's come through the station lately from your giving. Appreciate that. And then get into a couple songs requested from listener Stubby.

0: definitely was in the right.
1: Yeah, it's definitely like he's just cruising for cruising.
2: Why? It wasn't coming on

0: All right, we started that royalty theme off with, yes, although it wasn't a theme, it was from Jimmy, the song Money from Pink Floyd. Yep, the best laid plans of mice and men. Whatever. So, and then King of Anything from Sarah Bareilles, and then Party Weekend from Joe King Carrasco. Just looking up Sarah Bareilles. It's interesting, all the awards. I guess I'd heard of this, I'd forgot about this though, is that she was really involved with a lot of Broadway plays. 2015 musical Waitress, which was really well received, that won a Tony Award for Best Original Score and Grammy for Best Musical Theater Album. Also, she worked on Stephen Sondheim's Into the Woods revival in 2016, and SpongeBob SquarePants on Broadway that same year. She also received Emmy nomination for playing Mary Magdalene in Jesus Christ Superstar Live in Concert. And was also in the musical comedy Girls to Eva. So anyway, boy, she had a lot going on out there and a lot happening. Let's listen to some of our underwriters, and then we'll continue with a few wrap-up requests from our theme.
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1: On the next Public Affairs, on Wednesday, June 17th at 4:30, longtime local artist Odell Kress joins us. We'll talk about her work transforming salvaged wood from the old Beaver Lodge into one-of-a-kind art pieces, which will be showcased in her future exhibit at Cozens Ranch Museum. We'll also hear about her new retail street cart showcasing local emerging artists. That's Public Affairs for Grand County every Wednesday at 4:30 on KFFR and KWTR. All right, let's get into two requests from Billy under our theme of royalty for King of Fools from Social Distortion and Queen of the Scene from American Aquarium. And then one from Heather, my wife. Single ladies from Beyonce, because she is kind of known as Queen Bee, I guess.

0: All right, that's going to wrap up our kind of pre-requested songs for today. Under our theme of royalty, that was Queen B, Beyonce with Single Ladies from Heather. And before that was a couple from Billy, Queen of the Scene, American Aquarium, and King of Fools from Social Distortion. Thanks for all those requests today. Let's hear from our underwriters in the Pet Report, and then we're going to squeeze in the Guess the Movie for today, which follows the theme, which is going to be really, really hard for today. I'll be surprised if people get more than a couple of these.
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3: Hello, this is DJ John with your Pet Pals Pet Report. Kovu and Nuka, named after some of the lions in The Lion King 2, are a bonded pair that would love to find a home together. They are 8-month-old kittens that are short-haired, neutered males. Kovu is a lighter orange color and Nuka is a darker orange. Nuka is a little more reserved than Kovu, but once they get to know you, they both love having your attention. They do get along with certain dogs, but have yet to be around other cats, so we aren't sure about that. Nuka and Kovu will definitely keep you entertained. For more information on these cuties, go to gcpetpals.org or call the Grand County Animal Shelter at 970-887-2988. 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
0: All right, big news. DJ Cruz is in the house. She is subbing for DJ Lulu in La La Land. Excited to have you here. DJ Cruz, you got anything going on today? Any theme or anything?
4: No theme, just good tunes.
0: No theme, just good tunes. That's awesome. Okay, I'm going to put you on the spot. No, I'm not going to. You can guess this. I'm about to do a Guess the Movie from the soundtrack, DJ Cruz. You can do this too. Okay, so everybody's listening. This is going to be super hard. These are going to probably... I do this thing where it's called, okay, I'll even turn on that mic, but you're not going to guess any of these, I'm sure. We've got DJ Cruz here, and I've got a couple of people who usually always guess. So I have Guess the Movie from the soundtrack, but my theme today was royalty. So these are extremely, extremely hard to guess. And I'm going to give some hints as we go through it. All right, folks, here we go.

I'm going to give some hints as we go through this. I have DJ Cruz at a disadvantage because when we turn the mic on, we can't hear the music. So this is extremely hard. I'm watching my

0: Let me see. To be so I don't know if you're much of a movie person. Sorry, I don't mean to put you on the spot this quickly. 2001 film directed by, well, I won't say that. It has Gene Hackman in it. My wife might get this. She just can't be changed. Ben Stiller. Oh, I forgot he was even in this movie. Where nothing's gained or nothing's lost. It's a cult classic known for its kind of distinctive style and an eccentric family. This is really hard. Wes Anderson. Nope. It is. Oh, yeah, somebody got it. Oh, my gosh. Wow. How'd you do that? Stubby got it. Royal Tannenbaums. How did you remember? There's wow. No time to lose. I heard her say. That's really good. Okay, all right. We're moving on to the next. I got a whole bunch of them here. I'm moving on. The next one is almost impossible, but it's one of my favorite soundtracks. Of all. If you have a chance, listen to this entire soundtrack. It is awesome. Oh, I'm sorry. This is called Soul Sister. It's a 2019, we'll call it a road drama. Kind of portrayal of race, justice, and modern America. It's a little bit of a reluctant Bonnie and Clyde movie. Most people maybe have not even ever heard of this movie. It's called Queen and Slim.
1: I have never heard of that movie.
0: It is an awesome movie.
1: Now I'm going to have to look for it.
0: You're going to have to watch for it. So it has got, I had to look this up, Daniel Kaluuya in it. And you will know him from a couple of movies like Gordon Peele's Nope and Gordon Peele's Get Out. He was the lead in both of those movies.
1: Loved Get Out.
0: This is kind of a couple that goes on a date and something bad happens and they have to go on the run. And it's their first date. Great soundtrack. Okay, so that one was hard. We're going to do a TV one. The easiest one is next. TV show, not movie. Here we go.

0: the hills. Okay, Billy got it someday right away. The mountain might get up with the lawn. As Bo and Luke Duke.
1: Making their way.
0: Early, late 70s, early 80s. Duke's a hazard. Yes! Duke's a hazard. Very good. Very good. All right, we're moving on. Got a couple more. We got to get through these quickly, I guess. This one's easier.

0: All right. Playing king. I can't wait to be king. Yep. Yeah, Billy got it before I said it. Yeah, very good. Okay, this next one's near impossible, but you might be able to tell from my... from the tone, the theme.
1: Lay down.
0: Remember royalty.
1: You're sweet and weary head.
0: I'll just give you the big hint. It's about a... it has king in it.
1: Night is falling.
0: It's a trilogy. Won 11 Academy Awards. This is Annie Lennox. This song won for Oscar for Best Original Song. Wow, didn't know that. Called Into the West. One more big tip. Peter Jackson directed the trilogy. Lord of the Rings. This one's Return of the King. All right, my wife should get the next one and last one.

1953. 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Where did I put this one in? All right, this is Roman Holiday. So that was probably a mistake to get that one in there. Sorry. Sorry for putting DJ Cruz on the spot here, and she couldn't hear half of the stuff that was going on. So anyway, thank you for joining us today, folks. I appreciate it. Oh, yep. Somebody on the chat got it. Wow, Jamie on the chat got Dukes of Hazzard, Lion King, and nice. Got a bunch of them in there. My wife got Lion King. Oh, I see. It was a separate text. She got Lion King right away. And she did get Roman Holiday. Nice. Nice. And DJ Groove got Lion King. Sorry, folks. I was kind of behind on some of these. Let me go. We've got a huge group chat here with all the DJs on it. Let me go make sure I got them. Wow. Jamie got a ton of these. Woo, hoo, hoo. You were all over that. Thank you. That was pretty good. That was probably the toughest guess the movie from the soundtrack I've done yet. So those were really tough. So anyway, thanks for joining us today, folks. I really appreciate it. Again, DJ Cruz is up next. She's filling in for DJ Lulu in La La Land. Hope she is well. We will see you next week. No decision yet on what the theme is for next week. Undecided, still thinking about it. But let's go out with Sir Duke from Stevie Wonder.

And that was Take the A Train, Duke Ellington. Thank you, DJ Dollhouse. DJ Doll with the Dollhouse. Thank you so much. Great show. All right, this is DJ Cruz in for La La Land, and Lulu is out. So we'll be having a little fun ourselves today. It's 3:07, and you're listening to KFFR Winter Park at 88.3 FM and KWTR Fraser at 89.1 FM. We are Grand County Community Radio, located at the headwaters of the Colorado River. 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Whoa, thank you for an incredible membership drive, you guys. We have reached our operational goal, and now we turn west. The FCC has announced a 2026 filing window for new FM translators that would strengthen and extend our signal to Rabbit Ears Pass. Thanks to an anonymous gift, all donations made at Kremlin Days on June 20th will be matched four times to meet our stretch goal. Whoa, you guys, we did it. We are getting there. You guys are awesome. Thank you so much for all of your support. We really mean it, and not just the DJs and the staff here at KFFR, but all of you listeners are also grateful for each other. I've heard so many people just really get into this drive. It's just been a ball of fun here. So we're going to start off with a little John Batiste with Freedom.

0: All right, Happiness Jones by the Wood Brothers, and McGee sang Rockman, and we started that little set out with John Batiste, Freedom. All right, you guys, something funny today. I spilled some chia seeds in my kitchen. Actually, I spilled a lot of chia seeds in my kitchen, and they are darn hard to clean up. So don't spill chia seeds anywhere in your house because they don't really go through the vacuum. They're super small, and if you wipe them up, they kind of get gooey. So, yeah, kind of a rough morning for me, but I got them all up, and hopefully I won't be slip-sliding away on those chia seeds. All right, got a couple little underwriting messages for you, and then we'll get back to the music. Thanks for joining. It's Cruise Control in La La Land today, and I'll be here till 5.
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0: That was Rising Appalachia with Sunu. And before that, we started with the extended version of Ghost Town by The Specials. And this is DJ Cruz. It's straight up 3:31. And I just want to say thanks to some of the donors that donated while I was on the show last weekend. Eve Benjoya. I would like to also thank Michael and Renee and Ann Strickland and my sister, Amy Royce. And, well, we'll maybe save a couple for later. But so far, those are the people that I wanted to thank right away that have donated and donated pretty quickly when we started our annual fundraising drive last week. And, yeah, it just makes me warm and fuzzy. Thank you so much. Let's see here. Grand County is currently in stage one fire restrictions regarding open burning. Fires outside of developed recreation sites are not allowed. This means no dispersed campfires in forested areas and no burn barrels. Outdoor smoking is restricted to enclosed areas or cleared spaces. There are also restrictions on explosive devices, welding, and chainsaw usage. For a complete list of what is and not allowed, visit co.grand.co.us. Again, that is co.grand.co.us. All right. Like I said, DJ Cruz in the house for Lulu and La La Land today. And like I said earlier, I'll be here till 5. So we're going to get back to the music here. I've got some Gold Ford, I got a little Curtis Harding, I got some Waterboys, and some Death Cab for Cutie. We'll be right back.
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0: Such a great cover of Bob Dylan's Knockin' on Heaven's Door by the Waterboys. And that actually is a new release, 2026. So I did three new releases in a row. We had a new Death Cab for Cutie called Stone Over Water, and then Sonora May, Planting by the Signs. I kind of thought that Planting by the Signs, that harmony was nice. It just reminded me of like a bedtime story or something. And then we started that set out with Goldford, Dreams of Summertime. Summer is coming, you guys. It feels like it's here, but it's not officially here. So a few more days, but we are in stage one fire restrictions. So I'm just spending a lot of time cutting dead branches off my trees right now just to clean up my yard. And, you know, with all this wind and everything, it's pretty dangerous. So be careful out there. All right. We have one message and then we'll be right back.
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1: 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Tickets and information at bluesfromthetop.org.

0: All right, that was Skeletons in Your Closet. It is 4:01, and this is DJ Cruz in for Lulu in La La Land. I will be here till 5. And you are listening to KFFR Winter Park and KWTR Fraser. The weather report, I think I'll play in a little while, but it's pretty windy out there. It's a beautiful day, but fire danger, you guys. Stage 1 fire restrictions. So just be careful. No open campfires, no barrel burning, no chainsawing. Just be really careful. No smoking outside unless there's a contained area. And be on the lookout for, you know, campfires. I know there was a couple people that were riding bikes and saw campfires that were still smoldering, so they luckily had enough water to put those campfires out. So just be aware, this is our home, and we love our visitors, but sometimes they don't always know the rules, and they don't maybe understand our fire danger here. So just be on the lookout there. All right, I will be back after this.
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3: Hey there, Grand County. This is JP from Grand County Weather giving you your forecast for Tuesday, June 16th. Sunny to mostly sunny skies today will accompany a slight increase in breeziness as well as some warmer temperatures pushing into the 80s, pretty much widespread across the western Grand. But we will be looking at some high 70s over eastern Grand, maybe slightly tapping that 80 degree mark. However, we will be looking at widespread 80s being the big story tomorrow, along with some stronger winds, maybe gusts of up to 50 to even 55 miles per hour within the valleys, and gusts of over 70 miles an hour at those higher elevations tomorrow. Today, we'll just be dealing with 40 to 45 mile per hour wind gusts within the valleys, and maybe up to or even exceeding 60 miles per hour at those higher elevations, as if that's any better. But we will be dealing with very dry surface air, so fire danger will be pretty high today and tomorrow. And we do have a fire weather watch that will likely be upgraded to a red flag warning for tomorrow. Going into later this week, we will continue to see dry conditions, but we will see a tick down in at least the winds going into Thursday and Friday, but those temperatures will stay pretty warm. So stay warm, stay hydrated, get out there and enjoy the outdoors, but it will be really warm, it will be a little breezy, and it will be very dry. So recreate responsibly and be careful of any sparks near any dry fuels, as fuels will continue to dry on out this week, especially on Wednesday with, again, those gusts of up to 50 to 55 miles an hour, along with temperatures even up into the upper 80s, possible over western Grand. For more information, always check out my Facebook page, Grand County Weather, or you can tune into my show every Sunday from 3 to 5 p.m.

0: I think I kind of have a theme today. It's summertime. That was Poolside by Next. Actually, the artist was Poolside, and the song was Next to You. And then we had Welcome to My World by Curtis Harding, and Real Life by Acopia, Skeletons in Your Closet by Rick Fowler, You Can't Do That with Shed 7, and that is part of their 2025 release called The Covers. And we started that with Brooke Annabelle Under the Streetlights, and that was her acoustic version. All right, 4:17. I've got the weekly calendar on here for you next, and then we'll do some more music. Thanks, guys.
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0: Well, we are just going to upload the correct version of the calendar, so hang tight, and we'll do some more songs and then get back to the calendar.
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0: All right, that was Minami Duch, and that was Concrete Ocean. And we're going to try the calendar again. But first, just wanted to let you know that the Town of Winter Park Council meeting is at 5:30 tonight at Winter Park Town Hall. On tonight's agenda, a potential agreement with Mountain Parks Electric for town-owned land for an electric substation plus transportation items, including TransDev's service contract, a Grand County Transit agreement, annual road maintenance with New West Paving, and grants from the Grand Foundation and CDOT. 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So if you want to join that, that'll be at about an hour at the town hall in Winter Park.
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0: Friday the 19th has plants, bingo, and kicks off multiple summer events.
1: 2026 Kremling Days kicks off with vendors, kids games, food trucks, live music featuring Troy Harris, and more. 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
1: Rocky Mountain Repertory Theater opens Dirty Rotten Scoundrels from 7:30 to 9:30 for their summer season.
0: The Rotary Club of Grand Lake hosts bingo at 7:30 in the Heckert Pavilion.
1: Saturday the 20th has small town fun, watery activities, and lady-led discussions.
0: Kremling Days brings a 10 a.m. parade, firefighter games, cliff golf, goat roping, and live music featuring Luke Hickam and Neon Sky Band all day with KFFR broadcasting in the afternoon.
1: Fly Fishing in the Rockies invites locals to get to know fly fishing and possibly earn a junior angler badge from 9 a.m. to 12 p.m. at the Rocky Mountain National Park.
0: Ducks Out of Water. The Grand Lake Duck Races take place from 10 to 4, launching, dropping, and decorating ducks in games around Grand Lake Town Park and supporting Colorado Aero Labs after-school and summer camp programs.
1: Sarah Killigan hosts an interactive workshop on the nervous system and metabolic health connection from noon to 1 at Granby Library.
0: Mountainshire Books invites locals to meet and greet Colorado author Becky Jensen as she discusses her new book, No Man's Land, Unpacking One Woman's Worth on the Colorado Trail, from 1 to 4.
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0: Devil's Craft invites everyone to share the love and pride in the Valley's grand finale, introducing Alyssa Stacks and starring Unique Dream Deluxe in this all-ages free drag show starting at 9.
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2: Stay healthy, Grand County! celebrate 10 years on air, KFFR is turning its sights westward. That means bringing satellite station to our friends in Kremling. It's still a dream, but every new trail starts with that first step. The goal is clear. Create a signal that stretches from Bertha to Rabbit Ears. And we're riding into Kremling Days on Friday, June 20th, and Saturday, June 21st. Any donations during this one-day drive will be set aside for future satellite studio and an expanded frequency that would carry KFFR into Kremling and beyond. You can expect to hear interviews from the event and live shows from 2 to 3 p.m. on Saturday and witness the start of something bigger, Kremling's voice on the air with local news, local happenings, and volunteer DJs speaking to their own town on KFFR.

All right, we're back in the house. We've got Killer B. The Killer B show is going to be on in a few minutes here. He is back, and he's got a lot to say. All right, and he's laughing at me right now. Yeah, we played the Oh Hellos, Where's Your Rider? We had Night Beats by New Day, The Lone Bellow with Pink Rabbits, Jason Isbell, Foxes in the Snow, and Widespread Panic with Woo! Blue Indian. Yes, Killer Bees behind me. Hooraying that we played that song. That was kind of a, I was going to do a little intro after that because he's, you know, the Widespread Panic guy. But anyway, so we played that in honor of Killer B. All right, he's back, and I'm going to toss the show over to him. So stay tuned. He'll be on from 5 to 7 tonight. Killer B's back. Killer B's back. All right, you guys, I'll play a couple more musics, let him get settled in, and I will see you Saturday night from 6 to 8, if not before. Have a great rest of your day. Thanks for listening. Love y'all.

Good afternoon, Fraser River Valley. It's 5 o'clock. Blow that whistle. Let's get after it, gang. It's me. It's Killer B. What's going on out there in Grand County land and parts beyond? It is an honor and a privilege to be back in the hot seat today. I want to remind you that you are listening to KFFR Winter Park 88.3 FM and KWTR 89.1 FM. We are Grand County Community Radio, located at the headwaters of the Colorado River, streaming worldwide at kffr.org. Thank you very much. Thank you for an incredible membership drive. We have reached our operational goal, and now we turn west. Whoop, whoop. 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

Okay, gang, it's 5:02. It feels good to be back again. Got a comment on widespread panic this past weekend. We're Merriweather Post Pavilion over in Maryland. A couple of banging shows per usual. Looked like it was a good time had by all at the All Good Now Festival. And then, of course, coming up 2 weeks-ish, not this weekend, but next. You know it. We know it. We all love it. The Super Bowl of Rock and Roll. Widespread Panic at Red Rocks Amphitheater. Man, I cannot wait. It's the most wonderful time of the year. Speaking of, let's get it going. Crank them up. Blow that whistle and let's get after it, kids. On the Killer Bee Show.

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2: You heard it first there, gang. It is 5:16 on June the 16th, 2026. Happy Tuesday evening to you all. Hope everybody's having a fantabulous time. It's good to be back here in the studio. 6 weeks post back fusion, decompression, lots of oohs and ahs, but feeling much, much, much better. The wife actually said she forgot how tall I was because now I'm not bent over walking around like my grandfather all the time. So, hey, what do you go? What do you know? Good things happening. Lots of good things happening here around the station, too. Don't forget to keep up with that at kffr.org. Lots of great information out there. And, yeah, we'll always take a couple bucks over here. Don't forget about us. Even if it's not necessarily a fun drive, we're always looking for help. Speaking of looking for help, we sure could use some rain. The river is a struggle bus, to say the least, man. I want to go so bad, but I just can't. I don't know how much pulling and tugging I can do out there on low water. But let's see if we can't make it rain a little bit with this one right here. You know it. You love it. Let's go out to that well and get some of that cool, cool water right here on the Killer Bee Show.

Underwater Live from Hampton. Live from Hampton, 1999. Killer Bee was present, accounted for, in the room. Still sweating from that show. Whew! Speaking of sweating, I'm DJ Killer Bee. I'm back in the hot seat. If you can't tell, I'm a little rusty, but we're getting there. Listen, check it out. We got to thank some of these donors for our annual fun drive. I was reading some of these. Some of them are hilarious. And I was trying to be witty. We're supposed to mention a few people. And, of course, you know, this is the first I've heard of it because I'm terrible at participation. But the funny one I was reading, Anonymous, it's better than watching TV. Greg Hartsock said, thanks for the tunage. Jake said, thanks for keeping the jams going. Let's see. We got to thank, of course, I want to personally thank, you know, all the DJs that volunteer here and the staff and DJ Foz and just everybody in a big old happy KFFR family. It's so good to see the community pitching in, keeping things getting bigger and better over here for the radio station for both frequencies and extending the signal further and further across this great place we call Grand County, Colorado, and forevermore. Let's see, DJ Groove, always enjoyed Tom's Cabin. That said, I'm tossing a few bucks to my team, Sophisticated Surge. Sophisticated Surge, that's a cool name. MP says, DJ Arch rocks. Let's see, who else? Anonymous didn't have a comment. Another Anonymous had a smiley face. DJ GR, great show. Thanks for, I can't say that. Never mind. Should have proofread that one. But anyway, you guys, you get the point. It's just like, I mean, DJ Dahl, Scott Graham, David Turner, Mary and Ted O'Reilly, Dustin Rhodes, Pansky, just name it. You could just go on and on and on. Great to see the community pitching in. Thank you, thank you, thank you from the bottom of Killer Bee's and the Killer Bee Show's heart and everybody here at the station. It is very, very much appreciated, and we're humbled each year when we have our annual drive. Speaking of driving, I think I've driven that in the ground. Let's see if I can find the next thing. I'm looking for a number two. Who does number two work for? Not picking up on that. Okay. Then we're going to do this then. I got a great one picked out here. Hold on. Let me see. Hang on a minute. Let me make sure. Four times. I can't even find it one time. Anyway, I'll make up for that by Grand County is currently stage one fire restrictions regarding open burning. Fires outside of developed recreation sites are not allowed. This means no dispersed campfires in forested areas and no burn barrels. Outdoor smoking is restricted to enclosed areas or cleared spaces. There are also restrictions on explosive devices, welding, and chainsaw usage. For a complete list of what is and what is not allowed, visit co.grand.co.us. And there you go. And don't park on the side of the road in Winter Park and expect to not draw some attention to yourself. All right, here we go. Speaking of drawing attention, this one will get it. We'll go back in the day a little bit. And guess who? Raise your hand if you're thinking about Heather Graham right now.

0: 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With Bywater Call, the Blind Boys of Alabama, Vanessa Collier, and more, all playing on the main stage.
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0: That's Blues from the Top, June 26th through 28th in Winter Park. Tickets and information at bluesfromthetop.org.
2: Hello, this is DJ John with your pet pals, Pet Report. Kovu and Nuka, named after some of the lions in The Lion King 2, are a bonded pair that would love to find a home together. They are 8-month-old kittens that are short-haired, neutered males. Kovu is a lighter orange color, and Nuka is a darker orange. Nuka is a little more reserved than Kovu, but once they get to know you, they both love having your attention. They do get along with certain dogs, but have yet to be around other cats, so we aren't sure about that. Nuka and Kovu will definitely keep you entertained. For more information on these cuties, go to gcpetpals.org or call the Grand County Animal Shelter at 970-887-2988. 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

Van the Man, Van Morrison from Come Running, the 45 version from 09. Before that, Dire Straits, The Walk of Life from the Brothers in Arms release. Before that, C. Brown, in honor of the Pet Pals, Dog is as good as any man. The Who, Seeker, Dylan, Tangled Up in Blue, The Guess Who, the Heather Graham anthem, American Woman, Chili Water, and we started off this banger of a first hour of the Killer Bee Show with the one and only Disco from Vail, 1996. I want to thank everybody for tuning in. It is 5:56 o'clock straight up, look at that, on June the 16th, 2026. I'm DJ Killer Bee. You're tuned into the Killer Bee Show right here on KFFR Winter Park and KWTR Fraser. Thank you guys for tuning in. I want to give a shout out to the Winding Wades hanging out in Roanoke, Virginia. Thank you guys for tuning in. Always appreciate the home team support from afar. Maybe we'll keep everybody tapping and bobbing with this one right here. 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